0: held steady, 4 slid down, and 4 are moving up. Now, the big question that I have, did Phil Wickham and Crowder make it to 7 weeks in a row at that number one spot? Well, hang out with me and we are going to find out soon.
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0: Let's do this and kick off our top 10 songs with a new one that just hit our chart 3 weeks ago. It is from Brandon Lake. It's his latest, called How Good God Is.
2: Number 10.
3: I'd

0: That is Forrest Frank. He's at number 9 after climbing 2 spots with OK on 20 The Countdown magazine. Well, we have an artist in now to tell us about this song of his called Demons. Here is Josiah Queen to tell us about writing it.
1: I wrote this song with a couple of close friends, and it really comes from a journey of battling depression and anxiety through different seasons of my life. The enemy has tried to attack my mind, but I've learned there is real power in the name of Jesus. When his name is spoken, darkness has to leave. This song is a declaration that fear doesn't win and lies don't get the final say. If you've been fighting battles in your mind too, I hope this song reminds you that there's hope and there's freedom.
2: Number 8.

0: is Josiah Queen with the longest running song on the countdown this weekend. It is called Demons, and it's at number 8 this time. Last week, I asked you to engage with 20, and whether you sit and focus or you use it as a soundtrack while you're doing something else, Callie, who listens on 91.3 The Fix in Alabama, she sent me a message that sounded similar to the way someone else was listening to the show last week. She said, I listen every weekend while I DoorDash. It keeps me motivated for the week ahead. Well, Callie, thanks for doing that, for listening while you're out there dashing, and I get to hear that from people all the time, so maybe we should get them to sponsor the show or something. I don't know. But if you want to respond to a question and make an observation about our show, you can do that anytime. I'd love to hear from you. You can send an email or leave a voicemail from our website, 20thecountdown.com, or if you're following us on social media, which I hope you are, we're on Facebook and on Instagram, you can send us a direct message. Just go to our profile there and click send message and type in whatever you would like to say and send it our way.
1: Coming up.
0: Well, we're moving right along to get closer to the number one spot out of these top 20 of the week. We have 7 more songs to go, and we still have a couple of more artists dropping by to tell us the stories about their music, so you don't want to miss those. And a little later, we're going to have the winning future fan favorite. Now, last week, I know, it was a little confusing. We had 2 songs that both had Seth Schleter in them, so either way this week, Seth Schleter, I'll just go ahead and spoil it for you. He's a winner of the future fan favorite, but I won't tell you which song got it. You will have to stick around and find out later on.
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1: This is Chandler Moore, and this is the heart behind my song, God, I'm Just Grateful. The Bible instructs us to give thanks in all things. That means in the good, in the bad, in the ugly, and the beautiful. We are to thank God for it all. And I think this song helps me set my eyes on the list of reasons I have to be grateful. God has been so good. And in the midst of fires and trials and struggles and battles, I still have a reason to be grateful. And this is that song. Here's God, I'm Just Grateful.
2: Number 6.

0: grateful for you.
1: Is Chandler Moore. He is at number 6 this week after climbing up a spot with God, I'm Just Grateful on 20 The Countdown magazine. I'll tell you something I'm grateful for. Last weekend, we got to get the entire family together. That was Morgan and Bailey, our kids, and then our new daughter-in-law, Ari. And we got them all together for a birthday celebration. My wife, Christy, she celebrated a birthday last weekend. And so what a rare thing to get everyone together for a dinner on a Saturday night. I mean, it was an amazing time. We went to a little quiet restaurant and just hung out for hours and talked. I mean, that is Christy's idea of the perfect birthday. Have that whole family together, lots of great conversation, lots of good food. I mean, it was just such a cool time. And we, of course, celebrated her all weekend long. On Sunday, I got to, after church, take her out for lunch to one of her favorite places and have a nice little salad. And I even ate not a salad, but I threw it into like a tortilla and they made it a wrap for me. So it was a little more hearty for, you know, a guy. But I think she had a pretty good birthday. One thing that she did that I was not included in was she got together with a lot of her friends that are in her small group and they played Mahjong. I mean, this is all the rage right now, but she had a whole day of that, and I think that was a blast.
2: Coming up,
1: 5 more songs to go, if you can believe it. We're already down to these top 5, and if you can, just plant yourself there for a little while longer, because there could be some crazy things happening in our top 5. And even our future fan favorite winner, that might be a little crazy, because last week we had 2 songs, that one of them was from Joel Barnes featuring Seth Schleter, and the other song was from Seth Schleter himself. So either way, he is going to win the future fan favorite this week, so we'll find out which song got it coming up soon.
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4: 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I've been listening to 20 The Countdown magazine since 2016. I really like the program. It's very encouraging. 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And I'm glad that I'm part of this show. 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
2: Same as it was back then, same as it is today. 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
9: 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I'm Jay the Rackman, and for over 14 years, I've been running a station called KEBCDB 93.3 Rackman Christian Radio. 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
1: 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Well, this next song is a perfect song just to roll the windows down if you're in the car, if it's nice weather, of course, and crank it up. Here is Toby Mac with Lord, It Feels Good on 20.
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1: 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All right, it is time for the future fan favorite. And last weekend, we let Amy, our producer, pick the future fan favorite songs, and she did something kind of fun. I think she must be a big Seth Schleeder fan because she picked a song from Joel Barnes called Road Less Traveled that was featuring Seth Schleeder. And then the other song that she picked to go head-to-head with that one, it was from Seth Schleeder himself called All In. Well, we tallied up all the votes to find out which one of those you liked better, and you liked the collaboration the best. Here is Joel Barnes and Seth Schleeder singing Road Less Traveled.
2: Last week's future fan favorite.

Isn't that a cool song? That is the winning future fan favorite. It's from Joel Barnes and Seth Schleter. It's called Road Less Traveled here on 20 The Countdown Magazine. Great pick. Okay, we're going to do it again this weekend, and I have two different artists for you to listen to and new songs for you to hear and vote on. The first one, it's a new one from Corey Asbury. It's called Blessed Be.

0: It's a new one from Corey Asbury. It's called Blessed Be. The first pick for the future fan favorite. Okay, the next one, it is from Joseph O'Brien. 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

0: That's the new one from Joseph O'Brien. It's called More and More. The song before that one was from Corey Asbury called Blessed Be. Those are this week's picks for the future fan favorite.
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It's John Reddick here on 20 The Countdown Magazine. That's his latest song called Holding On, Praise God. Number 4 this week. You know, his No Fear tour is kicking off next month, and he has a special guest joining him. Guess who it is? It's Hope Darst. So that'll be a lot of fun for those two hitting the road next month. Well, I'm always so blown away and humbled whenever I see donations come in from around the world to support our mission of spreading the gospel around the world through music, one countdown at a time. 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
1: Well, this is pretty amazing. He jumped three spots to land in the number one spot this week. It's an artist who was born and raised in Newfoundland, Canada, where his parents put him through all sorts of musical training, which totally paid off. Here is Matt Maher with Gonna Be Alright.
2: Number one.

0: That is your new number one song here on 20 The Countdown Magazine. It is from Matt Maher. It's called Gonna Be Alright. Now, that is his 13th week on the countdown with that song, and he is already there at number one after jumping three spots last week to land there. That's pretty impressive, but such a great song. I love that one, and I hope you do too. Well, I would love to hear from you this week. Reach out to me at our website, 20thecountdown.com. Let me know your thoughts on the countdown, and let me know where in the world you listen from. It's always cool to hear where you're at and where you're listening each weekend. But I'm William Ryan III, and I will look forward to talking to you again next time.
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13: 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I'm your host, Kurt Wallace. I hope you're having a great weekend during this first week of fall. Can't believe it's already here. James 1:17 reminds us, every good and perfect gift is from above, coming down from the Father of the heavenly lights, who does not change like shifting shadows. On this weekend show, Michael Cochran from Cochran & Company is here to reflect on his college years. Zach Williams is here to look back on a turning point where he felt God's call. Ann Wilson shares the story behind a brand new song of hers called Who I Am to You. And Jamie McDonald is here to pass along some advice that she's recently received. Rachel James has the latest in Christian music news, and we'll hear a future hit from Peter Burton and that brand new song I was talking about just a moment ago from Ann Wilson. It's going to be a great show, and we're glad you're listening this weekend. Thank you so much. As we get things started with a brand new song on the countdown from Ryan Stevenson, here he is with This I Know.
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0: This I Know from Ryan Stevenson is the number 20 song. It debuts this week on the Weekend Top 20 Countdown. And if you're on the X app, we are too, and we'd love to see you there. X app, Twitter, whatever it is, just follow us there, at 20 Weekend. And now we're back to the countdown with Stars Go Dim and their new one called Holy.
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0: 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Holy. It's the number 19 song on the weekend top 20 countdown. And your buddies here at the countdown are Instagram people. If you are too, we'd love for you to follow us under the name The Weekend Top 20 Countdown right there on Instagram. Now back to the countdown we go with Brandon Lake and his buddy Nick Jonas. This is called The Author.
1: Number 18.

The Author from Brandon Lake and Nick Jonas. It's the number 18 song on the Weekend Top 20 Countdown. On last week's countdown, Jamie McDonald had the number 3 song, Ain't No Way. Ain't no

0: is Amazing Grace. Phil Wickham and Crowder, will they make it 4 weeks in a row at number one? Well, come on, stay with us and we'll find out together here on the Weekend Top 20 Countdown. We're coming up, it's the top 17 songs in the country and a future hit from Mr. Peter Burton. 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
0: 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Thank you for listening. I'm Kurt Wallace. And we're right back into the countdown with the lovely Leanna Crawford and her song, Thank God.
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0: Now it's time to take a look at a song that we think may be a future hit someday here on the Countdown. This weekend, it's a brand new song from Peter Burton. His song is called So Long, and it's our choice for this week's future hit on the Weekend Top 20 Countdown. 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

0: On the days you're struggling to believe it, on the nights you're falling all to pieces, you can bring your lonely heart to Jesus. What if I told you that I believe it?
1: 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Okay, stay with us. Still to come here on the countdown, the top 15 songs in the country. Michael Cochran from Cochran & Company is here to share some things that happened to him while he was in college. And Rachel James has the latest in Christian music news. 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
1: Thank you so much for joining us here on the Weekend Top 20 Countdown. I'm your host, Kurt Wallace. I hope you're having a good autumn weekend. It's already here. And in Lamentations 3, the writer says, "Yet this I call to mind, and therefore I have hope. Because of the Lord's great love, we are not consumed, for his compassions never fail. They are new every morning. Great is your faithfulness." And if you ever miss listening to the Weekend Top 20 Countdown here on this great radio station because you're out there enjoying the new mornings every morning, well, you can always catch up by checking out podcasts and past shows. 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And we're back to the countdown with Cochran and Company. And recently, Michael Cochran of that group took a few minutes to talk to us about how his path changed while he was in college. Listen.
5: I began to, I think, maybe even meet Jesus for the first time in college, and began to read the Bible and go to Bible studies. And because I stopped doing some of the things that I was doing. I stopped, a lot of the heavy drinking and some of the drug stuff that I was into in high school and college. And I started, basically I got new friends, and I was hanging out at these Bible studies, and they were like, "Hey, you want to play piano with us tonight at this worship thing?" And I was like, "Oh, I don't know if I'm the guy for that," but I did. I started playing music in the worship bands there. And as God began to work in my heart, I began to serve at a church part-time with their worship in the town I was going to college in. And so all this time, God was using the things that I love, the things that I used to use for myself for vanity. God began using them to draw me to himself and to kind of create this path for me of, like, you know, it's what I wanted to do my whole life. And God knew that. And God put that desire in my heart. And he was just guiding that process of, okay, you think it's going to look like this, and I'm just going to shift it, and it's going to look like this. And you're going to work at a church, which I never, ever thought I would ever do.
1: Michael Cochran there, sharing how he felt God leading him in a new direction while he was still in college. I love that. Thank you, Michael. And speaking of Michael, of Cochran and Company, here he is with What Grace Can Do.
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0: What Grace Can Do, Cochran and Company at number 15 on the Weekend Top 20 Countdown. 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And we got a note this week from Gene Skelly from Wareham, Massachusetts, who sent us a note in response to her post about what's your favorite song right now. And Gene said it's so hard to rank them because they're all great songs, but she said The Author from Brandon Lake and Nick Jonas, that's top for her now. That is a pretty good song. Thank you, Gene. We appreciate you reaching out to us, and we're glad you're one of our Facebook friends, too. And if you'd like to be our friend just like Gene from Massachusetts and more than 15,000 other listeners, just go to Facebook.com/WeekendTop20Countdown or look for the Facebook link on our website, which is WeekendTop20Countdown.com. And just like that, we're back to the countdown with Tasha Layton and her song Meet Me in the Valley.
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0: Rachel James has it for us.
2: Matthew West's new album, Jesus is King, is out now, and the final single he released before it may be the most personal thing he's ever written. It's called Younger Me, and Matthew wrote it entirely on his own, which feels fitting given what it's about. The song looks back on the moments that shaped his life and faith, finding God as a teenager, facing rejection in Nashville, meeting his wife, and building a family. Through all of it, he's pointing his younger self back to one simple truth. Trust God through every chapter, because Jesus was enough the whole time. It was the final preview of Jesus is King, which came out this past Friday. The album is built around a really compelling framework. Each of the 12 tracks fills in the blank Jesus is blank, revealing a different part of who he is and what that means for our lives. Matthew is currently out on the Jesus is King tour through October 4th. Find out more at MatthewWest.com. I'm Rachel James with Music News.
0: 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And we're right back to the countdown with Jeremy Camp. Here he is with Revival.
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0: 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I'm Kurt Wallace. Coming up, we got the top 12 songs in the country, and Zach Williams is here to reflect on a turning point where he felt God's call in his life. That and more coming up next here on the Weekend Top 20 Countdown.
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0: Welcome back to the Weekend Top 20 Countdown. I'm your host, Kurt Wallace. We're glad you're listening this weekend. And our toll-free comment line's available if you'd like to call right now. 888-295-SHOW is the number. Leave a comment or a question and we'll get back to you. The number is 888-295 and the word show. Well, Zach Williams is up next on the show. And when we sat down to talk with Zach, he shared the story of how he became a Christian and gave up his career in mainstream music. Listen.
5: I kind of found this new passion. I started writing some music that felt faith-based. And I remember my wife invited me to go to a prison with her and share some of these songs. And for me, that was like the first time that God had really spoke to me and said, this is the songs, these are the people, these are the places, this is the music that I have for you to write. And that was kind of it for me. That was like the turning point in my life where I realized like God's got a special calling on my life for this music and this is what I want to do with it. And the very first time I remember standing on stage and leading worship, it was just honestly the first time that I ever felt, you know, comfortable in my own skin. It was the first time I felt like, okay, I don't have to be this guy that I created to be. I can be who I was made to be and stand on this stage and just sing. And that, it's not a show. It's not about me. It's not about anything. It's just about this relationship that I have in this moment with God.
0: Zach Williams sharing how he pivoted his music career to pursue Christian music, and we are so glad he did. Speaking of Zach, he's up next on the countdown with his song, Wait For Me.
1: Number 12.

0: Wait For Me, Zach Williams in at number 12 on the Weekend Top 20 Countdown. And don't forget, each week we conduct an informal poll on our website. And this week we want to know this. The 57th Annual Dove Awards take place October 6th. Who's your pick for Pop Contemporary Album of the Year? Is it going to be Counting My Blessings from Seth Schlatter, Jamie McDonald, her self-titled album called Jamie McDonald, King of Hearts from Brandon Lake, Mount Zion from Josiah Queen, or Walk Through the Fire from Ben Fuller? Let us know who you think's going to win Pop Contemporary Album of the Year at WeekendTop20Countdown.com. And speaking of Brandon Lake, he debuts on the countdown this weekend with this one right here. It's How Good God Is.
1: Number 11.

0: the highest debuting song of the year. Brandon Lake already at number 11 with How Good God Is, right here on The Weeknd Top 20 Countdown. That's amazing. I'm Kurt Wallace. You're listening to The Weeknd Top 20 Countdown. Thanks for doing that. Coming up, we got your top 10 favorite songs on our way to the number one song in the country. And Rachel James is back with more Christian music news, too. 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
2: Hey, thank you so much for including the Weekend Top 20 Countdown as a part of your weekend as we move from summer to fall. I'm your host, Kurt Wallace. And from the book of Joshua, we're reminded, have I not commanded you? Be strong and courageous. Do not be afraid. Do not be discouraged. For the Lord your God will be with you wherever you go. Each week, the Weekend Top 20 Countdown is heard on some great radio stations all over North America, like our friends at 94.1 KXOJ in Tulsa, Oklahoma, the home of Dave and Katie in the morning. My buddy Kevin Davis there. What a great team there at KXOJ. Thank you, guys. And on the Family Radio Network up there in Wisconsin and Appleton, Green Bay, Milwaukee, Sheboygan, Eclair. I mean, they're all over the place up there. And what a great team, including mornings with Doug, late mornings with Amanda, middays with Nikki, and afternoons with Paul. Thank you to the family for hosting the Weekend Top 20 Countdown every weekend there. And now let's get back to the Weekend Top 20 Countdown for our friends in Tulsa and Wisconsin. And you too, with Forrest Frank and his song, OK.
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0: Boris Frank, OK. It comes in at number 10 on the weekend top 20 countdown. I'm Kurt Wallace, and you know, there's just something about the first weekend of fall, isn't there? The air starts to change, the leaves are getting ready to put on a show, and suddenly you realize that we're heading into that stretch of the year where the calendar fills up so fast. Football games, bonfires, pumpkin patches, Thanksgiving around the table, Christmas lights, family coming home. Maybe some family traditions you've had forever, and maybe some brand new memories that are just waiting to happen. And let me share with you this little reminder as you head into the fall season, the crazy time. You don't have to have the whole season figured out. Just enjoy it as it comes, because, hey, God's already in every tomorrow that you're looking forward to, and he'll be right there in the moments that you didn't see coming. So welcome, fall. Bring on the memories. And while we're making those memories, we'll bring you the songs you love all weekend long right here on the Weekend Top 20 Countdown. Where Tarin Wells is up next with his song Breathe On It.
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0: Rachel James is here with that.
2: Tarn Wells has a big couple of weeks ahead, and it starts with a new single out now. The song is called Here Comes the Church, and it's the title track from his upcoming live album dropping October 2nd. It features Tiffany Hudson, and Tarn said it's probably his favorite song on the album. He really put it well. At its worst, the church is a business. At its best, it's a family. And this song is a celebration of that family, bumps, bruises, and all. It follows his previous single with Naomi Raine, What a Miracle Feels Like, which hit a million streams in its first week. The full album is available for pre-order now. Then on October 6th, Tarn pulls double duty at the Dove Awards, hosting for a fourth consecutive year and performing. He's also nominated for 2 awards this year, bringing his career total to 20 nominations. Right after that, he kicks off the Worship Now tour on October 10th. Tickets are on sale now. For more information, visit tarnwells.com.
0: 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All right, let's get back to the countdown with Chandler Moore. He's up next with God, I'm Just Grateful.
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1: 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God, I'm just grateful. Number 8 here on the Weekend Top 20 Countdown. Okay, stay with us here on the countdown. The top 7 songs in the country are up next. And Ann Wilson is here to share the story behind a brand new song of hers called Who I Am to You. 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
1: 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I'm your host, Kurt Wallace. And we'd love to have you follow us on the X app. Come on, you'll find us at 20 Weekend. 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
0: Now, let's take a look at another song that we think may be a future hit someday here on the countdown. This weekend, it's a brand new song from Ann Wilson. The song is called Who I Am to You. And this past week, Ann stopped by and shared the story behind that song with us.
2: The story behind my new song, Who I Am to You, is the last 6 months of my life have been some of the very hardest I've ever lived through. And I've needed a reminder more than ever of my identity. I think sometimes I have fallen into the trap of the enemy and believing the lies of what he calls me to be. But I got to the point where I realized I have to believe who I am in Christ, that my identity is rooted, and that I am a daughter of the Most High King.
0: The new song from Ann Wilson is called Who I Am to You. Can I play it for you? Okay, let's do it. It's our choice for this week's future hit on the Weekend Top 20 Countdown. 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
3: The liar's whispering again. And lately it's been sounding like the truth. Sowing seeds of doubt up in my head.

0: Your future hit on the weekend top 20 countdown is called Who I Am to You. That is Ann Wilson. 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All right, back to the countdown we go now with John Reddick and his song Holding On. Praise God.
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0: Love that one from John Reddick. It's Holding On, Praise God, the number 6 song on the weekend Top 20 Countdown. Okay, stay with us here on the countdown because the 5 biggest songs in the country are coming up. And Jamie McDonald says, hey, I got some advice for you. So we're going to let her share it. And that's coming up next on the weekend Top 20 Countdown.
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0: Welcome back, friends, to the Weekend Top 20 Countdown as the days are getting a little bit shorter and the nights a little bit longer. Welcome to fall. I'm Kurt Wallace. And yeah, the seasons change, right? But in Hebrews 13, we're told Jesus Christ is the same yesterday and today and forever. Amen? Amen. And hey, if you ever miss listening to the Weekend Top 20 Countdown here on this great radio station, you can always catch up by checking out podcasts of past shows. 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And now we're ready to kick off the top 5 this weekend with Matt Maher and Gonna Be All Right.
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0: Matt Maher, Gonna Be All Right. It's number 5 on the Weekend Top 20 Countdown. And it looks like we've got a couple lines open. If you'd like to call our toll-free comment line and share a story about how a song or an artist has touched your life, if you do that, someday your story and song could be played here on the radio. The number is 888-295 and the word show. One more time, 888-295 and the word show. Hey, Jamie McDonald is up next. And when we sat down recently to talk with her, Jamie had some great advice for us. Listen.
1: I would say right when I became a Christian, when I was 21 years old, I had just moved to Kansas City to pursue music. I was about to attend a music school. And I was talking with this homeless man outside of a Kroger. And I often love getting in conversations with homeless people just because they just have a lot to share and they're always blessing me with whatever they share. But this guy said, no matter what happens to you, don't harden your heart. And at the time I was like, man, I just gave my life to Jesus. Like I expected my life was about to get easier and better because I had like such a past and a really hard heart in the past, but God had already like healed so much in that first year. And it was just cool because that phrase stayed with me throughout my whole walk with the Lord. And, you know, I thought everything was going to start happening good. And it really was a long journey even after giving my life to Jesus and, you know, heartbreak and, you know, addiction in my family and just life, how it happens to all of us. You know, we're going to face a lot of different things, but I would always hear that phrase, like, don't go back to that hardened heart that you used to have. So that was just cool.
0: Jamie McDonald reminding us to keep our hearts open. Thank you, Jamie. And speaking of Jamie McDonald, she's up next with her song, Ain't No Way.
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0: Jamie McDonald, Ain't No Way, the number 4 song on the weekend Top 20 Countdown. And your friends here at the Countdown, we're on Instagram. And if you're there on Instagram, we'd love to see what you post, and you can see what we post too. You'll find us on Instagram under the name The Weekend Top 20 Countdown. All right, back to the Countdown we go, kicking off the top 3 this weekend with Josiah Queen and Demons.
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0: The former number one song from Josiah Queen is at number three again this weekend. That's called Demons on the weekend Top 20 Countdown. Okay, stay with us here on the countdown because the number one song in the country is just around the corner. And Leah Schley from Virginia, Minnesota tells us what she thinks of the songs we play here on the weekend Top 20 Countdown. Hang in there. That and more coming up next on the weekend Top 20 Countdown.
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0: Welcome back to The Weekend Top 20 Countdown. We have two songs to go. I'm your host, Kurt Wallace. And in at number two this weekend, it's Micah Tyler and Perfectly.
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1: Perfectly from Micah Tyler lands in the number 2 spot on the weekend top 20 countdown. And before we hear the number 1 song in the country, let's turn back to our Facebook page where Leah Schley from Virginia, Minnesota sent us a note in response to our poll question. We listed some songs there for her to rate, you know, which one's your favorite. And she says, they're all awesome songs. Yes, they are, Leah. Thank you so much. 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Thank you, Leah, for being a friend of ours there in Minnesota. 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All right, now we're up to the number 1 song in the country. And if you've been keeping track and you're wondering, where's that Phil Wickham and David Crowder song at, huh? Well, it's at number 1 again. 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
2: Number 1.

0: the number one song in the country again for the fourth week in a row is It Really Is Amazing Grace. That's Phil Wickham and Crowder on the weekend top 20 countdown. Way to go, guys. And there you have it, the 20 songs at the top of your playlist. The Weekend Top 20 chart is compiled by tabulating music playlists from adult contemporary Christian radio stations across the country. 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The Weekend Top 20 Countdown is produced by Jason Burrows. Our executive producers are Ken Farley and Brandon Rabar. The show is written by Wes Shadler and Katie Hansconnect. And Rachel James is always here with the latest in Christian music news. Next week, we'll do it all again, and I hope you'll join us as we count down the top 20 Christian songs in America. Until then, from the Wallace household, I'm Kurt Wallace. Still getting some tomatoes out of the garden this late in the game. Can't complain about that. The weather's fixing to change, though. I just feel it in my bones. Anyway, have a wonderful brand new autumn season week, and thanks for spending it with your friends here at the Weekend Top 20 Countdown.
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2: Your Miramichi and area weather for today, mainly sunny with a high of 22 degrees. For tonight, partly cloudy, a low of plus 5. For Saturday, a mix of sun and cloud, a high of 21. Saturday night, cloudy periods with a low of 6. For Sunday, a mix of sun and cloud, a high of 19 degrees. For Sunday night, cloudy periods, a low of 6. Monday, a mix of sun and cloud, a high of 17. Monday night, cloudy with a low of 8. And for Tuesday, a mix of sun and cloud with a high of 18 degrees. 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
4: This is Max Lucado, reading from 2 Kings chapter 1, verses 3 and 4. This is what the Lord says. You will not get down from the bed upon which you have lain, but you shall certainly die. Elijah dispatched this verdict to the king. Ahaziah reacted in fear-filled vengeance. He sent 50 soldiers to do battle with the prophet. But Elijah responded to the captain of 50, "If I am a man of God, may fire come down from heaven and consume you and your 50. 2 Kings 1 and 10. White hot heat fell and cremated the soldiers. Once again, Elijah does not shy away from taking a stand against sin. Take note of this lesson. Steadfast faith confronts blatant sin. This is Max Lucado.
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1: Your Miramichi and area weather for today, mainly sunny with a high of 22 degrees. For tonight, partly cloudy, a low of plus 5. For Saturday, a mix of sun and cloud, a high of 21. Saturday night, cloudy periods with a low of 6. For Sunday, a mix of sun and cloud, a high of 19 degrees. For Sunday night, cloudy periods, a low of 6. Monday, a mix of sun and cloud, a high of 17. Monday night, cloudy with a low of 8. And for Tuesday, a mix of sun and cloud with a high of 18 degrees.
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1: Your Miramichi and area weather for today, mainly sunny with a high of 22 degrees. For tonight, partly cloudy, a low of plus 5. For Saturday, a mix of sun and cloud, a high of 21. Saturday night, cloudy periods with a low of 6. For Sunday, a mix of sun and cloud, a high of 19 degrees. For Sunday night, cloudy periods, a low of 6. Monday, a mix of sun and cloud, a high of 17. Monday night, cloudy with a low of 8. And for Tuesday, a mix of sun and cloud with a high of 18 degrees.
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2: Your Miramichi and area weather for today, mainly sunny with a high of 22 degrees. For tonight, partly cloudy, a low of plus 5. For Saturday, a mix of sun and cloud, a high of 21. Saturday night, cloudy periods with a low of 6. For Sunday, a mix of sun and cloud, a high of 19 degrees. For Sunday night, cloudy periods, a low of 6. Monday, a mix of sun and cloud, a high of 17. Monday night, cloudy with a low of 8. And for Tuesday, a mix of sun and cloud with a high of 18 degrees.
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0: Your Mayor Machine area weather for today, mainly sunny with a high of 22 degrees. For tonight, partly cloudy, a low of plus 5. For Saturday, a mix of sun and cloud, a high of 21. Saturday night, cloudy periods with a low of 6. For Sunday, a mix of sun and cloud, a high of 19 degrees. For Sunday night, cloudy periods, a low of 6. Monday, a mix of sun and cloud, a high of 17. Monday night, cloudy with a low of 8. And for Tuesday, a mix of sun and cloud with a high of 18 degrees.
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3: Read God's Word. This is Ken Ham on a mission to call the church back to the authority of God's Word. Who decides right and wrong in your family? I hope your response was God's Word. The Bible is the only true authoritative word or morality, and parents must emphasize God's word when discipling their children. But it's more than just giving a nod to the Bible. In our time, the authority of God's word is constantly under attack, so we must teach our children how to stand on the authority of God's word in all areas. And this week, we're going to look at how to do that. The first step is simple. Read God's word together. Know what it says by setting aside time to read, study, and memorize the Bible together as a family.
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0: your Mare Michigan area weather for today, mainly sunny with a high of 22 degrees. For tonight, partly cloudy, a low of plus 5. For Saturday, a mix of sun and cloud, a high of 21. Saturday night, cloudy periods with a low of 6. For Sunday, a mix of sun and cloud, a high of 19 degrees. For Sunday night, cloudy periods, a low of 6. Monday, a mix of sun and cloud, a high of 17. Monday night, cloudy with a low of 8. And for Tuesday, a mix of sun and cloud with a high of 18 degrees.
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0: your Mare Michigan area weather for today, mainly sunny with a high of 22 degrees. For tonight, partly cloudy, a low of plus 5. For Saturday, a mix of sun and cloud, a high of 21. Saturday night, cloudy periods with a low of 6. For Sunday, a mix of sun and cloud, a high of 19 degrees. For Sunday night, cloudy periods, a low of 6. Monday, a mix of sun and cloud, a high of 17. Monday night, cloudy with a low of 8. And for Tuesday, a mix of sun and cloud with a high of 18 degrees. 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

0: your Miramichi and area weather for today, mainly sunny with a high of 22 degrees. For tonight, partly cloudy, a low of plus 5. For Saturday, a mix of sun and cloud, a high of 21. Saturday night, cloudy periods with a low of 6. For Sunday, a mix of sun and cloud, a high of 19 degrees. For Sunday night, cloudy periods, a low of 6. Monday, a mix of sun and cloud, a high of 17. Monday night, cloudy with a low of 8. And for Tuesday, a mix of sun and cloud with a high of 18 degrees.
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0: your Mare Michigan area weather for today, mainly sunny with a high of 22 degrees. For tonight, partly cloudy, a low of plus 5. For Saturday, a mix of sun and cloud, a high of 21. Saturday night, cloudy periods with a low of 6. For Sunday, a mix of sun and cloud, a high of 19 degrees. For Sunday night, cloudy periods, a low of 6. Monday, a mix of sun and cloud, a high of 17. Monday night, cloudy with a low of 8. And for Tuesday, a mix of sun and cloud with a high of 18 degrees.
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3: 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So for me, it was simple. I'm going to be Jesus to my bride. I'm going to outlove her, and I'm going to outserve her. I'm going to do it all my life. And it does take maintenance for us. Every 10 years, we go in for marriage counseling, whether we need it or not.
5: New battery.
3: Yes. 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We want to work through that process.
5: Yeah.
3: And it's just and she's learning to affirm my love language, which is words of affirmation. 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I'm like, yeah. I just want to go make her another cup of coffee. Because I want to please her, right? I want to do justice for her.
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0: Your Mayor Machine area weather for today, mainly sunny with a high of 22 degrees. For tonight, partly cloudy, a low of plus 5. For Saturday, a mix of sun and cloud, a high of 21. Saturday night, cloudy periods with a low of 6. For Sunday, a mix of sun and cloud, a high of 19 degrees. For Sunday night, cloudy periods, a low of 6. Monday, a mix of sun and cloud, a high of 17. Monday night, cloudy with a low of 8. And for Tuesday, a mix of sun and cloud with a high of 18 degrees.
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2: Your Miramichi and area weather for today, mainly sunny with a high of 22 degrees. For tonight, partly cloudy, a low of plus 5. For Saturday, a mix of sun and cloud, a high of 21. Saturday night, cloudy periods with a low of 6. For Sunday, a mix of sun and cloud, a high of 19 degrees. For Sunday night, cloudy periods, a low of 6. Monday, a mix of sun and cloud, a high of 17. Monday night, cloudy with a low of 8. And for Tuesday, a mix of sun and cloud with a high of 18 degrees.
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1: Your Miramichi area weather for today, mainly sunny with a high of 22 degrees. For tonight, partly cloudy, a low of plus 5. For Saturday, a mix of sun and cloud, a high of 21. Saturday night, cloudy periods with a low of 6. For Sunday, a mix of sun and cloud, a high of 19 degrees. For Sunday night, cloudy periods, a low of 6. Monday, a mix of sun and cloud, a high of 17. Monday night, cloudy with a low of 8. And for Tuesday, a mix of sun and cloud with a high of 18 degrees.
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0: Today is September 28th. I am Trina Gallant, and this is Life Radio News. The federal government tabled new legislation when the House of Commons returned for its fall session, with the proposed bill focused on accelerating approvals for major infrastructure and resource projects and introducing changes to Canada Labour Code. Jobs Minister Patty Hajdu spoke about the legislation, emphasizing the importance of stable relationships between employers and employees. She argued that predictable labor relations can give both businesses and workers greater confidence to plan for the future, expand operations, and make investments. Hajdu said that when employees and employers have a stable working relationship, both sides are better positioned to pursue growth and long-term opportunities. The government says the proposed changes would make the approval process for major projects more efficient and give companies greater certainty when considering investments in Canada. The labor-related provisions, however, have raised concerns among union representatives. Labor leaders argue that the proposed changes could affect the collective bargaining and make it more difficult for workers to exercise their right to strike. Unions have indicated that they will be watching the bill closely as it moves through the parliamentary process. Before Parliament resumed, Canada Labour Congress President Bea Brusque also called for stronger protections for workers. In a statement, she said Canada needs labour legislation that safeguards the right to strike, protects free collective bargaining, and ensures employers are held responsible when they violate workplace rules. And the government has finalized a funding agreement with the Canada Games Host Society for the 2029 Canada Summer Games being held in Moncton and the St. John region. The total of $11.85 million includes $8.85 million in operational funding and $3 million in capital funding. Operational funding will support key aspects of games planning and delivery, such as staffing, security, medical services, transportation and logistics, venue and competition operations, volunteer support, ceremonies, and translation services. Capital funding will be provided to the 2029 Capital Games Host Society to support upgrades to facilities and infrastructure. The government has been working with a board of directors created to oversee governance and strategic direction for the Games. The Games are projected to boost the New Brunswick economy by $200 million, with $5.7 million of that coming from tax revenue. The Canada Games are a multi-sport event featuring participants from every province and territory, held every 2 years alternating between winter and summer. The Games bring together approximately 4,600 athletes, coaches, and managers to compete at the highest level in amateur sport. The 2027 Canada Winter Games will be hosted by Quebec City. This is Trina Gallant, and that's been a look at news.
1: A mix of sun and cloud today with a high of 17. For tonight, cloudy skies and a low of 8. For tomorrow, a mix of sun and cloud and a high 18. For tomorrow night, cloudy skies, 60% chance of showers and a low of 10. And for Wednesday, cloudy skies with a 30% chance of showers and a high of 16.
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1: You just heard Brandon Lake and Nick Jonas with The Author. Good morning, everyone. Nathaniel with you here on Miramichi's Positive Voice. So great to be with you here on this Monday morning. Coming up next, here's Forrest Frank.

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0: Colton Dixon with Made to Fly. Nathaniel with you, and I'm glad you're with me here early on this Monday morning. 1 Corinthians 2:14 says, "The person without the Spirit does not accept the things that come from the Spirit of God, but considers them foolishness and cannot understand them, because they are discerned only through the Spirit." That is your Life Radio verse of the day. Up next, your news and weather.
1: Today is September 28th. I am Trina Gallant, and this is Life Radio News. The federal government tabled new legislation when the House of Commons returned for its fall session, with the proposed bill focused on accelerating approvals for major infrastructure and resource projects and introducing changes to Canada Labour Code. Jobs Minister Patty Hajdu spoke about the legislation, emphasizing the importance of stable relationships between employers and employees. She argued that predictable labor relations can give both businesses and workers greater confidence to plan for the future, expand operations, and make investments. Hajdu said that when employees and employers have a stable working relationship, both sides are better positioned to pursue growth and long-term opportunities. The government says the proposed changes would make the approval process for major projects more efficient and give companies greater certainty when considering investments in Canada. The labor-related provisions, however, have raised concerns among union representatives. Labor leaders argue that the proposed changes could affect the collective bargaining and make it more difficult for workers to exercise their right to strike. Unions have indicated that they will be watching the bill closely as it moves through the parliamentary process. Before Parliament resumed, Canada Labour Congress President Bea Brusk also called for stronger protections for workers. In a statement, she said Canada needs labour legislation that safeguards the right to strike, protects free collective bargaining, and ensures employers are held responsible when they violate workplace rules. And the government has finalized a funding agreement with the Canada Games Host Society for the 2029 Canada Summer Games being held in Moncton and the St. John region. The total of $11.85 million includes $8.85 million in operational funding and $3 million in capital funding. Operational funding will support key aspects of games planning and delivery, such as staffing, security, medical services, transportation and logistics, venue and competition operations, volunteer support, ceremonies, and translation services. Capital funding will be provided to the 2029 Capital Games Host Society to support upgrades to facilities and infrastructure. The government has been working with a board of directors created to oversee governance and strategic direction for the Games. The Games are projected to boost the New Brunswick economy by $200 million, with $5.7 million of that coming from tax revenue. The Canada Games are a multi-sport event featuring participants from every province and territory, held every 2 years, alternating between winter and summer. The Games bring together approximately 4,600 athletes, coaches, and managers to compete at the highest level in amateur sport. The 2027 Canada Winter Games will be hosted by Quebec City. This is Trina Gallant, and that's been a look at news.
0: A mix of sun and cloud today with a high of 17. For tonight, cloudy skies and a low of 8. For tomorrow, a mix of sun and cloud and a high 18. For tomorrow night, cloudy skies, 60% chance of showers and a low of 10. And for Wednesday, cloudy skies with a 30% chance of showers and a high of 16.
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That was Brian and Katie Torwald with Hallelujah in the Hard Things. Today is National Family Day. I know we have a Provincial Family Day in February, but this is National Family Day today. Also National Good Neighbor Day. Up next, Mercy Me and John Rubin. Here's Grace Got You.

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1: 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I hope your response was God's Word. 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But it's more than just giving a nod to the Bible. In our time, the authority of God's Word is constantly under attack, so we must teach our children how to stand on the authority of God's Word in all areas. 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The first step is simple. 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Know what it says by setting aside time to read, study, and memorize the Bible together as a family.
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0: That was Unspoken with Lift My Life Up. Almost 7 o'clock now in the Miramichi. To bring us there, here's Seth Schleter.
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1: Today is September 28th. I am Trina Gallant, and this is Life Radio News. The federal government tabled new legislation when the House of Commons returned for its fall session, with the proposed bill focused on accelerating approvals for major infrastructure and resource projects and introducing changes to Canada Labour Code. Jobs Minister Patty Hajdu spoke about the legislation, emphasizing the importance of stable relationships between employers and employees. She argued that predictable labor relations can give both businesses and workers greater confidence to plan for the future, expand operations, and make investments. Hajdu said that when employees and employers have a stable working relationship, both sides are better positioned to pursue growth and long-term opportunities. The government says the proposed changes would make the approval process for major projects more efficient and give companies greater certainty when considering investments in Canada. The labor-related provisions, however, have raised concerns among union representatives. Labor leaders argue that the proposed changes could affect the collective bargaining and make it more difficult for workers to exercise their right to strike. Unions have indicated that they will be watching the bill closely as it moves through the parliamentary process. Before Parliament resumed, Canada Labour Congress President Bea Brusk also called for stronger protections for workers. In a statement, she said Canada needs labour legislation that safeguards the right to strike, protects free collective bargaining, and ensures employers are held responsible when they violate workplace rules. And the government has finalized a funding agreement with the Canada Games Host Society for the 2029 Canada Summer Games being held in Moncton and the St. John region. The total of $11.85 million includes $8.85 million in operational funding and $3 million in capital funding. Operational funding will support key aspects of games planning and delivery, such as staffing, security, medical services, transportation and logistics, venue and competition operations, volunteer support, ceremonies, and translation services. Capital funding will be provided to the 2029 Capital Games Host Society to support upgrades to facilities and infrastructure. The government has been working with a board of directors created to oversee governance and strategic direction for the Games. The Games are projected to boost the New Brunswick economy by $200 million, with $5.7 million of that coming from tax revenue. The Canada Games are a multi-sport event featuring participants from every province and territory, held every 2 years, alternating between winter and summer. The Games bring together approximately 4,600 athletes, coaches, and managers to compete at the highest level in amateur sport. The 2027 Canada Winter Games will be hosted by Quebec City. This is Trina Gallant, and that's been a look at news.
2: A mix of sun and cloud today with a high of 17. For tonight, cloudy skies and a low of 8. For tomorrow, a mix of sun and cloud and a high 18. For tomorrow night, cloudy skies, 60% chance of showers and a low of 10. And for Wednesday, cloudy skies with a 30% chance of showers and a high of 16.
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That was Jamie McDonald with Ain't No Way. 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

That was for King and Country and Michael W. Smith with Place in This World. It's time to take a look back on this day in history. On this day in 1945, the CFL's Calgary Bronx changed their name to the Stampeders. And then in 1972, Canada defeated the USSR in the eighth and final game of the Ice Hockey Summit Series. There you have it, this day in history. Up next, here's Megan Woods.

0: Today is September 28th. I am Trina Gallant, and this is Life Radio News. The federal government tabled new legislation when the House of Commons returned for its fall session, with the proposed bill focused on accelerating approvals for major infrastructure and resource projects and introducing changes to Canada Labour Code. Jobs Minister Patty Hajdu spoke about the legislation, emphasizing the importance of stable relationships between employers and employees. She argued that predictable labor relations can give both businesses and workers greater confidence to plan for the future, expand operations, and make investments. Hajdu said that when employees and employers have a stable working relationship, both sides are better positioned to pursue growth and long-term opportunities. The government says the proposed changes would make the approval process for major projects more efficient and give companies greater certainty when considering investments in Canada. The labor-related provisions, however, have raised concerns among union representatives. Labor leaders argue that the proposed changes could affect the collective bargaining and make it more difficult for workers to exercise their right to strike. Unions have indicated that they will be watching the bill closely as it moves through the parliamentary process. Before Parliament resumed, Canada Labour Congress President Bea Brusk also called for stronger protections for workers. In a statement, she said Canada needs labour legislation that safeguards the right to strike, protects free collective bargaining, and ensures employers are held responsible when they violate workplace rules. And the government has finalized a funding agreement with the Canada Games Host Society for the 2029 Canada Summer Games being held in Moncton and the St. John region. The total of $11.85 million includes $8.85 million in operational funding and $3 million in capital funding. Operational funding will support key aspects of games planning and delivery, such as staffing, security, medical services, transportation and logistics, venue and competition operations, volunteer support, ceremonies, and translation services. Capital funding will be provided to the 2029 Capital Games Host Society to support upgrades to facilities and infrastructure. The government has been working with a board of directors created to oversee governance and strategic direction for the Games. The Games are projected to boost the New Brunswick economy by $200 million, with $5.7 million of that coming from tax revenue. The Canada Games are a multi-sport event featuring participants from every province and territory, held every 2 years, alternating between winter and summer. The Games bring together approximately 4,600 athletes, coaches, and managers to compete at the highest level in amateur sport. The 2027 Canada Winter Games will be hosted by Quebec City. This is Trina Gallant, and that's been a look at news.
1: A mix of sun and cloud today, becoming cloudy this afternoon with a 60% chance of showers late this afternoon. Wind becoming east, 20 gusting to 40 this morning, a high 17 and a UV index of 5. For tonight, cloudy skies, 60% chance of showers. Wind east, 20 gusting to 40, becoming light this evening with a low of 10. For tomorrow, mainly cloudy skies, 30% chance of showers, a high 15 and a UV index of 4. For tomorrow night, clear skies and a low of plus 5. And for Wednesday, sunny skies and a high of 20. Now for a look at sports in Major League Baseball. The Blue Jays' season came to an end yesterday with a 5-1 win over the Reds. George Springer was pulled from his final game as a Blue Jay after hitting a double so the crowd could give him a standing ovation, and Max Scherzer was pulled after pitching 7 innings of 1-run ball, striking out 7. He received a standing ovation as well after what may have been the final outing of his career. The MLB postseason gets underway on Tuesday with 4 wildcard matchups, including the Red Sox visiting the Yankees.
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That was Toby Mac on Life Radio with A Little Church. Before that, Matt Maher, Gonna Be All Right. 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
1: Today is September 28th. I am Trina Gallant, and this is Life Radio News. The federal government tabled new legislation when the House of Commons returned for its fall session, with the proposed bill focused on accelerating approvals for major infrastructure and resource projects and introducing changes to Canada Labour Code. Jobs Minister Patty Hajdu spoke about the legislation, emphasizing the importance of stable relationships between employers and employees. She argued that predictable labor relations can give both businesses and workers greater confidence to plan for the future, expand operations, and make investments. Hajdu said that when employees and employers have a stable working relationship, both sides are better positioned to pursue growth and long-term opportunities. The government says the proposed changes would make the approval process for major projects more efficient and give companies greater certainty when considering investments in Canada. The labor-related provisions, however, have raised concerns among union representatives. Labor leaders argue that the proposed changes could affect the collective bargaining and make it more difficult for workers to exercise their right to strike. Unions have indicated that they will be watching the bill closely as it moves through the parliamentary process. Before Parliament resumed, Canada Labour Congress President B. Brusk also called for stronger protections for workers. In a statement, she said Canada needs labour legislation that safeguards the right to strike, protects free collective bargaining, and ensures employers are held responsible when they violate workplace rules. And the government has finalized a funding agreement with the Canada Games Host Society for the 2029 Canada Summer Games being held in Moncton and the St. John region. The total of $11.85 million includes $8.85 million in operational funding and $3 million in capital funding. Operational funding will support key aspects of games planning and delivery, such as staffing, security, medical services, transportation and logistics, venue and competition operations, volunteer support, ceremonies, and translation services. Capital funding will be provided to the 2029 Capital Games Host Society to support upgrades to facilities and infrastructure. The government has been working with a board of directors created to oversee governance and strategic direction for the games. The games are projected to boost the New Brunswick economy by $200 million, with $5.7 million of that coming from tax revenue. The Canada Games are a multi-sport event featuring participants from every province and territory, held every 2 years, alternating between winter and summer. The games bring together approximately 4,600 athletes, coaches, and managers to compete at the highest level in amateur sport. The 2027 Canada Winter Games will be hosted by Quebec City. This is Trina Gallant, and that's been a look at news.
2: A mix of sun and cloud today, becoming cloudy this afternoon with a 60% chance of showers late this afternoon. Wind becoming east, 20 gusting to 40 this morning, a high 17 and a UV index of 5. For tonight, cloudy skies, 60% chance of showers. Wind east, 20 gusting to 40, becoming light this evening with a low of 10. For tomorrow, mainly cloudy skies, 30% chance of showers, a high 15 and a UV index of 4. For tomorrow night, clear skies and a low of plus 5. And for Wednesday, sunny skies and a high of 20. Now for a look at sports in Major League Baseball. The Blue Jays season came to an end yesterday with a 5-1 win over the Reds. George Springer was pulled from his final game as a Blue Jay after hitting a double so the crowd could give him a standing ovation. And Max Scherzer was pulled after pitching 7 innings of 1-run ball, striking out 7. He received a standing ovation as well after what may have been the final outing of his career. The MLB postseason gets underway on Tuesday with 4 wildcard matchups, including the Red Sox visiting the Yankees.
0: Coming up in the next 60 minutes on Life Radio.

That was Kobe James, Good News, and Holding On, the latest from John Reddick. Good morning, everyone. Nathaniel with you on The Positive Voice. Feeling a little under the weather this morning. I have that cold that everyone seems to be catching, but the show must go on, and I am here with you on this Monday morning. Up next, here's Chris Tomlin with Always.

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0: That was Phil Wickham with Till I Found You. 1 Corinthians 2:14 says, "The person without the Spirit does not accept the things that come from the Spirit of God, but considers them foolishness and cannot understand them because they are discerned only through the Spirit." That is your Life Radio Verse of the Day. Your news, weather, and sports up next.
1: Today is September 28th. I am Trina Gallant, and this is Life Radio News. The federal government tabled new legislation when the House of Commons returned for its fall session, with the proposed bill focused on accelerating approvals for major infrastructure and resource projects and introducing changes to Canada Labour Code. Jobs Minister Patty Hajdu spoke about the legislation, emphasizing the importance of stable relationships between employers and employees. She argued that predictable labor relations can give both businesses and workers greater confidence to plan for the future, expand operations, and make investments. Hajdu said that when employees and employers have a stable working relationship, both sides are better positioned to pursue growth and long-term opportunities. The government says the proposed changes would make the approval process for major projects more efficient and give companies greater certainty when considering investments in Canada. The labor-related provisions, however, have raised concerns among union representatives. Labor leaders argue that the proposed changes could affect the collective bargaining and make it more difficult for workers to exercise their right to strike. Unions have indicated that they will be watching the bill closely as it moves through the parliamentary process. Before Parliament resumed, Canada Labour Congress President B. Brusque also called for stronger protections for workers. In a statement, she said Canada needs labour legislation that safeguards the right to strike, protects free collective bargaining, and ensures employers are held responsible when they violate workplace rules. And the government has finalized a funding agreement with the Canada Games Host Society for the 2029 Canada Summer Games being held in Moncton and the St. John region. The total of $11.85 million includes $8.85 million in operational funding and $3 million in capital funding. Operational funding will support key aspects of games planning and delivery, such as staffing, security, medical services, transportation and logistics, venue and competition operations, volunteer support, ceremonies, and translation services. Capital funding will be provided to the 2029 Capital Games Host Society to support upgrades to facilities and infrastructure. The government has been working with a board of directors created to oversee governance and strategic direction for the Games. The Games are projected to boost the New Brunswick economy by $200 million, with $5.7 million of that coming from tax revenue. The Canada Games are a multi-sport event featuring participants from every province and territory, held every 2 years alternating between winter and summer. The Games bring together approximately 4,600 athletes, coaches, and managers to compete at the highest level in amateur sport. The 2027 Canada Winter Games will be hosted by Quebec City. This is Trina Gallant, and that's been a look at news.
0: A mix of sun and cloud today, becoming cloudy this afternoon with a 60% chance of showers late this afternoon. Wind becoming east, 20 gusting to 40 this morning, a high 17 and a UV index of 5. For tonight, cloudy skies, 60% chance of showers. Wind east, 20 gusting to 40, becoming light this evening with a low of 10. For tomorrow, mainly cloudy skies, 30% chance of showers, a high 15 and a UV index of 4. For tomorrow night, clear skies and a low of plus 5. And for Wednesday, sunny skies and a high of 20. Now for a look at sports. In Major League Baseball, the Blue Jays' season came to an end yesterday with a 5-1 win over the Reds. George Springer was pulled from his final game as a Blue Jay after hitting a double so the crowd could give him a standing ovation, and Max Scherzer was pulled after pitching 7 innings of one-run ball, striking out 7. He received a standing ovation as well after what may have been the final outing of his career. The MLB postseason gets underway on Tuesday with 4 wildcard matchups, including the Red Sox visiting the Yankees.
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That was Crowder on Life Radio with Still the City of Miramichi advising the public that a section of Sutton Road is going to be closed today from 8:30 a.m. to 6 p.m. And that is the portion of Sutton Road between house numbers 295 and 441. Closed to all vehicle traffic today. Motorists are asked to drive with caution and use alternate routes. They are trying to get that work done in a timely manner. Up next on Life Radio, here's Corey Asbury with Kind. Thank you.

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1: Today is September 28th. I am Trina Gallant, and this is Life Radio News. The federal government tabled new legislation when the House of Commons returned for its fall session, with the proposed bill focused on accelerating approvals for major infrastructure and resource projects and introducing changes to Canada Labour Code. Jobs Minister Patty Hajdu spoke about the legislation, emphasizing the importance of stable relationships between employers and employees. She argued that predictable labor relations can give both businesses and workers greater confidence to plan for the future, expand operations, and make investments. Hajdu said that when employees and employers have a stable working relationship, both sides are better positioned to pursue growth and long-term opportunities. The government says the proposed changes would make the approval process for major projects more efficient and give companies greater certainty when considering investments in Canada. The labor-related provisions, however, have raised concerns among union representatives. Labor leaders argue that the proposed changes could affect the collective bargaining and make it more difficult for workers to exercise their right to strike. Unions have indicated that they will be watching the bill closely as it moves through the parliamentary process. Before Parliament resumed, Canada Labour Congress President Bea Brusk also called for stronger protections for workers. In a statement, she said Canada needs labour legislation that safeguards the right to strike, protects free collective bargaining, and ensures employers are held responsible when they violate workplace rules. And the government has finalized a funding agreement with the Canada Games Host Society for the 2029 Canada Summer Games being held in Moncton and the St. John region. The total of $11.85 million includes $8.85 million in operational funding and $3 million in capital funding. Operational funding will support key aspects of games planning and delivery, such as staffing, security, medical services, transportation and logistics, venue and competition operations, volunteer support, ceremonies, and translation services. Capital funding will be provided to the 2029 Capital Games Host Society to support upgrades to facilities and infrastructure. The government has been working with a board of directors created to oversee governance and strategic direction for the games. The games are projected to boost the New Brunswick economy by $200 million, with $5.7 million of that coming from tax revenue. The Canada Games are a multi-sport event featuring participants from every province and territory, held every 2 years alternating between winter and summer. The games bring together approximately 4,600 athletes, coaches, and managers to compete at the highest level in amateur sport. The 2027 Canada Winter Games will be hosted by Quebec City. This is Trina Gallant, and that's been a look at news.
2: A mix of sun and cloud today, becoming cloudy this afternoon with a 60% chance of showers late this afternoon. Wind becoming east, 20 gusting to 40 this morning, a high 17 and a UV index of 5. For tonight, cloudy skies, 60% chance of showers. Wind east, 20 gusting to 40, becoming light this evening with a low of 10. For tomorrow, mainly cloudy skies, 30% chance of showers, a high 15 and a UV index of 4. For tomorrow night, clear skies and a low of plus 5. And for Wednesday, sunny skies and a high of 20. Now for a look at sports. In Major League Baseball, the Blue Jays season came to an end yesterday with a 5-1 win over the Reds. George Springer was pulled from his final game as a Blue Jay after hitting a double so the crowd could give him a standing ovation, and Max Scherzer was pulled after pitching 7 innings of 1-run ball, striking out 7. He received a standing ovation as well after what may have been the final outing of his career. The MLB postseason gets underway on Tuesday with 4 wildcard matchups, including the Red Sox visiting the Yankees.
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You just heard Ren Collective with Rescuer and Praise the Lord by Micah Tyler. Chandler Moore starting off the hour with God, I'm Just Grateful. 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Up next, here's Jeremy Rosado.

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2: Yes. 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
2: 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I want to do justice for her.
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0: That was Stars Go Dim with Thank God on the Positive Voice. The Napa Agricultural Show hosting a fall market. This is happening on the 11th from 11 a.m. until 3 p.m., 224 South Napa Road. The outdoor spaces are still available. 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Again, that's happening on the 11th from 11 to 3, the Napa Fall Market. 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A mix of sun and cloud today, becoming cloudy this afternoon with a 60% chance of showers late this afternoon. Wind becoming east, 20 gusting to 40 this morning, a high 17 and a UV index of 5. For tonight, cloudy skies, 60% chance of showers. Wind east, 20 gusting to 40, becoming light this evening with a low of 10. For tomorrow, mainly cloudy skies, 30% chance of showers, a high 15 and a UV index of 4. For tomorrow night, clear skies and a low of plus 5. And for Wednesday, sunny skies and a high of 20.
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1: Today is September 28th. I am Trina Gallant, and this is Life Radio News. The federal government tabled new legislation when the House of Commons returned for its fall session, with the proposed bill focused on accelerating approval.

0: approvals for major infrastructure and resource projects and introducing changes to Canada Labour Code. Jobs Minister Patty Hajdu spoke about the legislation, emphasizing the importance of stable relationships between employers and employees. She argued that predictable labor relations can give both businesses and workers greater confidence to plan for the future, expand operations, and make investments. Hajdu said that when employees and employers have a stable working relationship, both sides are better positioned to pursue growth and long-term opportunities. The government says the proposed changes would make the approval process for major projects more efficient and give companies greater certainty when considering investments in Canada. The labor-related provisions, however, have raised concerns among union representatives. Labor leaders argue that the proposed changes could affect the collective bargaining and make it more difficult for workers to exercise their right to strike. Unions have indicated that they will be watching the bill closely as it moves through the parliamentary process. Before Parliament resumed, Canada Labour Congress President Bea Brusk also called for stronger protections for workers. In a statement, she said Canada needs labour legislation that safeguards the right to strike, protects free collective bargaining, and ensures employers are held responsible when they violate workplace rules. And the government has finalized a funding agreement with the Canada Games Host Society for the 2029 Canada Summer Games being held in Moncton and the St. John region. The total of $11.85 million includes $8.85 million in operational funding and $3 million in capital funding. Operational funding will support key aspects of games planning and delivery, such as staffing, security, medical services, transportation and logistics, venue and competition operations, volunteer support, ceremonies, and translation services. Capital funding will be provided to the 2029 Capital Games Host Society to support upgrades to facilities and infrastructure. The government has been working with a board of directors created to oversee governance and strategic direction for the games. The games are projected to boost the New Brunswick economy by $200 million, with $5.7 million of that coming from tax revenue. The Canada Games are a multi-sport event featuring participants from every province and territory, held every 2 years, alternating between winter and summer. The games bring together approximately 4,600 athletes, coaches, and managers to compete at the highest level in amateur sport. The 2027 Canada Winter Games will be hosted by Quebec City. This is Trina Gallant, and that's been a look at news.
1: A mix of sun and cloud today, becoming cloudy this afternoon with a 60% chance of showers late this afternoon. Wind becoming east, 20 gusting to 40 this morning, a high 17, an UV index of 5. For tonight, cloudy skies, 60% chance of showers. Wind east, 20 gusting to 40, becoming light this evening with a low of 10. For tomorrow, mainly cloudy skies, 30% chance of showers, a high 15, and a UV index of 4. For tomorrow night, clear skies and a low of plus 5. And for Wednesday, sunny skies and a high of 20. Now for a look at sports in Major League Baseball. The Blue Jays' season came to an end yesterday with a 5-1 win over the Reds. George Springer was pulled from his final game as a Blue Jay after hitting a double so the crowd could give him a standing ovation. And Max Scherzer was pulled after pitching 7 innings of 1-run ball, striking out 7. He received a standing ovation as well after what may have been the final outing of his career. The MLB postseason gets underway on Tuesday with 4 wildcard matchups, including the Red Sox visiting the Yankees.
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That was Need to Breathe to bring us into the 10 o'clock hour with I've Got a Story. Good morning, everyone. This is Trina Glant, feeling blessed to be along with you on this Monday morning. It's September the 28th today. Going to be a great day. Today is a day that the Lord has made, and we shall rejoice and be glad in it. Stay tuned. Timothy Paul Milner coming up next.

0: Jeremy Camp in there for you with Revival. Well, it is about 13 degrees outside right now. We are expecting a high today of about 18 degrees, a low tonight of 8, back up to 18 for tomorrow. Can't complain about that. We'll have a look at your weather forecast coming up next.
1: A mix of sun and cloud today, becoming cloudy this afternoon with a 60% chance of showers late this afternoon. Wind becoming east, 20 gusting to 40 this morning, a high 17 and a UV index of 5. For tonight, cloudy skies, 60% chance of showers. Wind east, 20 gusting to 40, becoming light this evening with a low of 10. For tomorrow, mainly cloudy skies, 30% chance of showers, a high 15 and a UV index of 4. For tomorrow night, clear skies and a low of plus 5. And for Wednesday, sunny skies and a high of 20.
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5: 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When Oshana's sons tried to address the situation, they were overpowered and beaten. Several church members were also injured. Oshana, her family, and a fellow evangelist were arrested. Though a judge granted bail and affirmed their right to meet at home, the five still face criminal charges. Some villagers confessed they had been tricked by Buddhist leaders who fabricated the claims. Pray for a favorable outcome in court and for God's favor with the surrounding community.
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1: 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We also heard from Jeremy Tozer with On Your Altar. 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

0: That was Ben Fuller with Black Sheep. Well, September is coming to a close. I don't know what happened. We blinked and missed it, but we are coming on to October. And of course, the community events calendar will be indicating things that are coming up for October. So coming up for October the 3rd and the 4th, St. Mary's Church is having some great fundraisers. They are trying to raise money for a new chairlift. So coming up for October 3rd, 2 to 4:30 p.m., there's going to be a bake sale in St. Mary's Parish Center. That's located at 360 Newcastle Boulevard. If you would like to bake something, baked items can be dropped off at the church at 10 a.m. on October the 3rd. Must be wrapped and labeled. If you want any more information, you can call Susan at 506-622-1780. And then for Sunday, October 4th, they have a gospel concert planned, and it sounds like it is going to be a great one. Admission is a free will offering. So come drop whatever you can in there to support them. They have a great lineup of local talent you're not going to want to miss. So pack the house, bring the wallet, and support. Stay tuned. Coming up after the break, Ryan Ellis.
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4: I was in the first grade when one night my mother asked where my tennis shoes were. I remembered leaving them in my neighbor's backyard where I'd been digging a fort. My dad had a solution to the glaring problem. Go get them. So gripping a small flashlight, I walked in the darkness underneath the spooky Spanish moss that was swaying in the oak trees. I slowly approached the large hole, which now looked more like an open grave. Just as I found my tennis shoes, I heard a loud noise. Grabbing the shoes, I ran home so fast, I may have outrun the beam from my flashlight. Einstein would have been impressed. My dad started laughing when I entered the back door. What are you running from? I replied, I'm not sure, but I heard something. Dad said, I remember running home one time when I was about your age, and my father told me something I'll never forget. The dark won't hurt you, but it will make you hurt yourself. My grandfather passed away long before I was born. I knew very little about him and found comfort and wisdom in his statement. A few nights later, I started going out and just sitting alone in the dark. After a whole summer of doing that, guess what happened? I fell in love with the night sky and went from running away from the dark to beholding its breathless beauty. Most of us are afraid of the unknown, but when we spend time facing our fears, we're empowered to overcome them. Psalm 18:28 says, "You, Lord, keep my lamp burning. My God turns my darkness into light."
3: To learn more about humorist, speaker, and storyteller Tim Lovelace, or to find out when Tim will be in your area, go to timlovelace.com and be sure to follow Tim on social media.
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You Can Let Go. That was Jordan Jansen. That brings us to today's Daily Motivator by Ralph Marsden. It is called Graceful Energy. You're going to encounter inconvenience, awkwardness, and discomfort. Don't allow your attitude to make them worse than they already are. You can make many situations a lot less unpleasant by simply refusing to assume they're unpleasant. Instead of giving in to your own assumptions or those of others, focus on the reality of the moment. Is the experience you thought would be so bad really so bad? Mentally step back, look objectively, and you're likely to notice you're getting through it just fine.

Ooh, that is so true. That is a great word from Ralph Marsden this morning. Stay tuned. It's coming up on to 11. Here's Josiah Queen and Brandon Lake with Can't Steal My Joy.

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1: Today is September 28th. I am Trina Gallant, and this is Life Radio News. The federal government tabled new legislation when the House of Commons returned for its fall session, with the proposed bill focused on accelerating approvals for major infrastructure and resource projects and introducing changes to Canada Labour Code. Jobs Minister Patty Hajdu spoke about the legislation, emphasizing the importance of stable relationships between employers and employees. She argued that predictable labor relations can give both businesses and workers greater confidence to plan for the future, expand operations, and make investments. Hajdu said that when employees and employers have a stable working relationship, both sides are better positioned to pursue growth and long-term opportunities. The government says the proposed changes would make the approval process for major projects more efficient and give companies greater certainty when considering investments in Canada. The labor-related provisions, however, have raised concerns among union representatives.

0: Labor leaders argue that the proposed changes could affect the collective bargaining and make it more difficult for workers to exercise their right to strike. Unions have indicated that they will be watching the bill closely as it moves through the parliamentary process. Before Parliament resumed, Canada Labour Congress President B. Brusque also called for stronger protections for workers. In a statement, she said Canada needs labour legislation that safeguards the right to strike, protects free collective bargaining, and ensures employers are held responsible when they violate workplace rules. And the government has finalized a funding agreement with the Canada Games Host Society for the 2029 Canada Summer Games being held in Moncton and the St. John region. The total of $11.85 million includes $8.85 million in operational funding and $3 million in capital funding. Operational funding will support key aspects of games planning and delivery, such as staffing, security, medical services, transportation and logistics, venue and competition operations, volunteer support, ceremonies, and translation services. Capital funding will be provided to the 2029 Capital Games Host Society to support upgrades to facilities and infrastructure. The government has been working with a board of directors created to oversee governance and strategic direction for the Games. The Games are projected to boost the New Brunswick economy by $200 million, with $5.7 million of that coming from tax revenue. Canada Games are a multi-sport event featuring participants from every province and territory, held every 2 years, alternating between winter and summer. The Games bring together approximately 4,600 athletes, coaches, and managers to compete at the highest level in amateur sport. The 2027 Canada Winter Games will be hosted by Quebec City. This is Trina Gallant, and that's been a look at news. Your Miramichi area weather for today: becoming cloudy this afternoon, a 60% chance of showers late in the afternoon with a high of 17 degrees. For tonight, cloudy, a 60% chance of showers, a low of 10. For Tuesday, mainly cloudy, a 30% chance of showers, a high of 15. For Tuesday night, clear with a low of plus 5. For Wednesday, sunny, a high of 20. Wednesday night, cloudy periods, a low of 10. And for Thursday, sunny with a high of 22 degrees.
1: Now for a look at sports in Major League Baseball. The Blue Jays' season came to an end yesterday with a 5-1 win over the Reds. George Springer was pulled from his final game as a Blue Jay after hitting a double so the crowd could give him a standing ovation, and Max Scherzer was pulled after pitching 7 innings of 1-run ball, striking out 7. He received a standing ovation as well after what may have been the final outing of his career. The MLB postseason gets underway on Tuesday with 4 wildcard matchups, including the Red Sox visiting the Yankees.
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That was John Reddick with The Way, bringing us into the 11 o'clock hour of this Monday morning. Good morning to you. This is Trina Galant, feeling blessed to be along with you. I do hope you're having a wonderful day so far. Keep it here and keep encouraged. We have Phil Wickham on The Way in Music. We'll hear from Christian Joy Ritchie as well as John Neufeld.

0: John Neufeld in there for you with Come Alive. According to Environment Canada, it's 13 degrees outside right now, expecting a daytime high today of about 17. However, a 60% chance of showers a little bit later on this afternoon. For tonight, another 60% chance of showers, a low of 10 degrees. We're going to have a look at your local weather forecast up next. Keep it here. Caleb and John on the way. Your Miramichi area weather for today, becoming cloudy this afternoon, a 60% chance of showers late in the afternoon with a high of 17 degrees. For tonight, cloudy, a 60% chance of showers, a low of 10. For Tuesday, mainly cloudy, a 30% chance of showers, a high of 15. For Tuesday night, clear with a low of plus 5. For Wednesday, sunny, a high of 20. Wednesday night, cloudy periods, a low of 10. And for Thursday, sunny with a high of 22 degrees.
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And here is something very valuable coming up for October the 3rd. Life Promotion Miramichi is presenting Safe Talk. So this is suicide alertness for everyone. So Safe Talk provides an in-depth skill to recognize signs of suicide, engage someone, and ensure a connection to safety. The in-person format includes powerful audio visuals and live practice. So this could be something very, very valuable. I think it is a wonderful thing. Safe Talk participants will be better prepared to recognize the invitations to help, to move beyond common tendencies that everyone might miss, dismiss, or avoid, to notice and respond to situations in which thoughts of suicide may be present, apply basic talk steps, and connect with people with thoughts of suicide, to suicide first aid help, and further community resources. So this is absolutely invaluable. The date is Saturday, October the 3rd. Will be held from 9 a.m. to 1 p.m. at the Miramichi Wesleyan Church. There is no cost. It is absolutely free. And there will be an English presentation only. So if you want any more information on this, or if you would like to register for this, you can email charlene.mclean@gnb.ca. It is also on the Life Promotion Miramichi Facebook page if you want to check that out as well. Stay tuned. We have Brad Nickel coming up next.

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0: That was Zach Williams with Wait For Me. Once again, time for your daily dose of Did You Knows? And once again, it is animal focus. They are fascinating creatures. Did you know that the average lifespan of a squirrel is 9 years? That's pretty long. Did you know that a platypus can eat its weight in worms every day? Ooh, did you know that fleas can accelerate 50 times faster than a space shuttle? Spiders have transparent blood. I did not know that. And mosquitoes prefer children to adults and blondes to brunettes. There you go. Isn't that interesting? Stay tuned. Coming up after the break, Francesca Battistelli.
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0: As a public service, Life Radio makes the following funeral announcements. The death of Nathan George Tucker of Grey Rapids occurred on Thursday, September 24th, at his residence at the age of 43. The family will receive visitors at St. Agnes Anglican Church in Grey Rapids, followed by the funeral service on a day and time to be announced. Burial will follow in the church cemetery. In Nathan's memory, donations may be made to a memorial of one's choice. The death of Diane Barbara Gallant Mountain, wife of Alvin Mountain of Grey Rapids, occurred on Saturday, September 26, at her residence at the age of 81. The family will receive visitors at St. Raphael's Roman Catholic Church in Blackville on Tuesday, September 29, from 4:30 to 7:30 p.m. Mass of Christian burial will be celebrated from St. Raphael's Roman Catholic Church on Wednesday, September 30, at 11 a.m., with Father Paul Doucette officiating. Burial will follow in the church cemetery. In Diane's memory, donations may be made to the New Brunswick Extramural Program or the Miramichi Regional Hospital Foundation. We at Life Radio wish to express our deepest sympathy to those who've lost someone they love.

that brings us to today's daily devotion. Very interesting. It's called When God Says, Go Back. Joshua 1:9 says, I have not commanded you. Be strong and courageous. Do not be terrified or dismayed, for the Lord your God is with you wherever you go. Have you ever noticed that the armor of God detailed in Ephesians 6 doesn't include anything that covers your back? It includes the sword, the helmet, the breastplate, the belt, the shoes, and the shield. Nowhere in that list is anything to protect your back, because God never intended us to run away. He has anointed you to go through the hard times when needed. In Genesis 16, a pregnant Hagar wanted to run away when Sarai began to mistreat her. But an angel of the Lord found her and told her to go back and submit to her mistress. In Exodus 2, Moses fled Egypt after he killed a man. He ran to the wilderness where he stayed for 40 years. But an angel of the Lord appeared to him in a burning bush and told him to go back. In 1 Kings 19, the prophet Elijah hid in a cave to avoid Jezebel, but the word of the Lord came to him and told him to go back. You won't always be in the mood

0: Sometimes you gotta lose to get the lesson. Sometimes you gotta suffer for the blessing. Sometimes you don't get answers to your questions.
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2: Today is September 28th. I am Trina Gallant, and this is Life Radio News. The federal government tabled new legislation when the House of Commons returned for its fall session, with the proposed bill focused on accelerating approvals for major infrastructure and resource projects and introducing changes to Canada Labour Code. Jobs Minister Patty Hajdu spoke about the legislation, emphasizing the importance of stable relationships between employers and employees. She argued that predictable labor relations can give both businesses and workers greater confidence to plan for the future, expand operations, and make investments. Hajdu said that when employees and employers have a stable working relationship, both sides are better positioned to pursue growth and long-term opportunities. The government says the proposed changes would make the approval process for major projects more efficient and give companies greater certainty when considering investments in Canada. The labor-related provisions, however, have raised concerns among union representatives. Labor leaders argue that the proposed changes could affect the collective bargaining and make it more difficult for workers to exercise their right to strike. Unions have indicated that they will be watching the bill closely as it moves through the parliamentary process. Before Parliament resumed, Canada Labour Congress President Bea Brusque also called for stronger protections for workers. In a statement, she said Canada needs labour legislation that safeguards the right to strike, protects free collective bargaining, and ensures employers are held responsible when they violate workplace rules. And the government has finalized a funding agreement with the Canada Games Host Society for the 2029 Canada Summer Games

0: being held in Moncton and the St. John region. The total of $11.85 million includes $8.85 million in operational funding and $3 million in capital funding. Operational funding will support key aspects of games planning and delivery, such as staffing, security, medical services, transportation and logistics, venue and competition operations, volunteer support, ceremonies, and translation services. Capital funding will be provided to the 2029 Capital Games Host Society to support upgrades to facilities and infrastructure. The government has been working with a board of directors created to oversee governance and strategic direction for the Games. The Games are projected to boost the New Brunswick economy by $200 million, with $5.7 million of that coming from tax revenue. Canada Games are a multi-sport event featuring participants from every province and territory, held every 2 years, alternating between winter and summer. The Games bring together approximately 4,600 athletes, coaches, and managers to compete at the highest level in amateur sport. The 2027 Canada Winter Games will be hosted by Quebec City. This is Trina Gallant, and that's been a look at news. Your Mayor Machine area weather for today: becoming cloudy this afternoon, a 60% chance of showers late in the afternoon with a high of 17 degrees. For tonight, cloudy, a 60% chance of showers, a low of 10. For Tuesday, mainly cloudy, a 30% chance of showers, a high of 15. For Tuesday night, clear with a low of plus 5. For Wednesday, sunny, a high of 20. Wednesday night, cloudy periods, a low of 10. And for Thursday, sunny with a high of 22 degrees.
1: Now for a look at sports in Major League Baseball. The Blue Jays' season came to an end yesterday with a 5-1 win over the Reds. George Springer was pulled from his final game as a Blue Jay after hitting a double so the crowd could give him a standing ovation, and Max Scherzer was pulled after pitching 7 innings of 1-run ball, striking out 7. He received a standing ovation as well after what may have been the final outing of his career. The MLB postseason gets underway on Tuesday with 4 wildcard matchups, including the Red Sox visiting the Yankees.
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0: That was Micah Tyler with God Did It, bringing in the 12 o'clock hour, Matthew West with Good. Good afternoon. This is Trina Glantz sitting along with
1: Nathaniel Pitcher.
0: It's another manic Monday, Nathaniel.
1: Another day, and it looks like we may have some showers on the way later on this afternoon. So we've had a really nice streak of really nice weather, but looks like a little bit of showers.
0: Well, that's all right.
1: It is, and we do have a good amount of sunshine still in the forecast for the next week, and some temperatures that aren't too bad. Thursday up to 22, so we will take it.
0: We definitely will.
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0: That was Pat Barrett on Life Radio with I've Got a Fire. Well, back in June, CBC announced that it would no longer be broadcasting NHL games as part of Hockey Night in Canada.
1: Oh, yeah.
0: CBC and Sportsnet unable to come to an agreement on a new deal, and so no more Hockey Night in Canada, but they are going to actually come back.
1: Really?
0: Well, sort of.
1: Sort of.
0: So Hockey Night in Canada is returning on CBC, but instead of NHL action, it's going to air 8 primetime PWHL games. So that is Professional Women's Hockey League games, and they'll be on Saturday night.
1: Wow. Well, that's quite something, Nathaniel, actually.
0: Yeah, so they've decided to, I guess, if they're not going to broadcast NHL, they're going to do PWHL. Now 12 teams in that league.
1: Wow.
0: And they have, you know, a full schedule as well. So 8 games, I guess.
1: Wow, that's something. Well, I hope it gets the attention it deserves, Nathaniel.
0: Yeah, I'm not sure what the response will be. Hockey Night in Canada has been on for so many years.
1: Mm.
0: The 90th season will be this fall.
1: Wow, that's a long time.
0: Started back on radio.
1: Yes, exactly. Crazy.
0: We have music on the way from Dan Bremnes. Stay tuned.
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0: That was Blessing Offer with Lift Me Up on 96.5 and 107.7. The city of Miramichi announcing that a portion of Sutton Road is going to be closed today until about 6 p.m.
1: Oh, there you go. I do believe that is in the Nelson area.
0: So it is between house numbers 295 and 441 on Sutton Road.
1: Okay.
0: And they have it closed completely. So not down to one lane, but fully closed.
1: Oh, there you go. You know, passing through there, Nathaniel.
0: No, so they're trying to get that work done as soon as possible. And like they said, about 6 o'clock is when they expect it to be back open.
1: Okay.
0: Your news, weather, and sports up next.
2: Today is September 28th. I am Trina Gallant, and this is Life Radio News. The federal government tabled new legislation when the House of Commons returned for its fall session, with the proposed bill focused on accelerating approvals for major infrastructure and resource projects and introducing changes to Canada Labour Code. Jobs Minister Patty Hajdu spoke about the legislation, emphasizing the importance of stable relationships between employers and employees. She argued that predictable labour relations can give both businesses and workers greater confidence to plan for the future, expand operations, and make investments. Hajdu said that when employees and employers have a stable working relationship, both sides are better positioned to pursue growth and long-term opportunities. The government says the proposed changes would make the approval process for major projects more efficient and give companies greater certainty when considering investments in Canada. The labor-related provisions, however, have raised concerns among union representatives. Labor leaders argue that the proposed changes could affect the collective bargaining and make it more difficult for workers to exercise their right to strike. Unions have indicated that they will be watching the bill closely as it moves through the parliamentary process. Before Parliament resumed, Canada Labour Congress President B. Brusque also called for stronger protections for workers. In a statement, she said Canada needs labour legislation that safeguards the right to strike, protects free collective bargaining, and ensures employers are held responsible when they violate workplace rules. And the government has finalized a funding agreement with the Canada Games Host Society for the 2029 Canada Summer Games being held in Moncton and the St. John region. The total of $11.85 million includes $8.85 million in operational funding and $3 million in capital funding. Operational funding will support key aspects of games planning and delivery, such as staffing, security, medical services, transportation and logistics, venue and competition operations, volunteer support, ceremonies, and translation services. Capital funding will be provided to the 2029 Capital Games Host Society to support upgrades to facilities and infrastructure. The government has been working with a board of directors created to oversee governance and strategic direction for the Games. The Games are projected to boost the New Brunswick economy by $200 million, with $5.7 million of that coming from tax revenue. The Canada Games are a multi-sport event featuring participants from every province and territory, held every 2 years, alternating between winter and summer. The Games bring together approximately 4,600 athletes, coaches, and managers to compete at the highest level in amateur sport. The 2027 Canada Winter Games will be hosted by Quebec City. This is Trina Gallant, and that's been a look at news. Your Miramichi and area weather for today: becoming cloudy this afternoon, a 60% chance of showers late in the afternoon with a high of 17 degrees. For tonight, cloudy, a 60% chance of showers, a low of 10. For Tuesday, mainly cloudy, a 30% chance of showers, a high of 15. For Tuesday night, clear with a low of plus 5. For Wednesday, sunny, a high of 20. Wednesday night, cloudy periods, a low of 10. And for Thursday, sunny with a high of 22 degrees.
0: Now for a look at sports in Major League Baseball. The Blue Jays' season came to an end yesterday with a 5-1 win over the Reds.
3: George Springer was pulled from his final game as a Blue Jay after hitting a double so the crowd could give him a standing ovation, and Max Scherzer was pulled after pitching 7 innings of one-run ball, striking out 7. He received a standing ovation as well after what may have been the final outing of his career. The MLB postseason gets underway on Tuesday with 4 wildcard matchups, including the Red Sox visiting the Yankees.
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0: That was Kane with Living Water, Josiah Queen in there as well with Dusty Bibles. And it's time for the interesting fact.
1: That's right. We're talking about koalas today, and I guess that on hot days, they'll spread their bodies across tree branches to cool themselves down.
0: Ah.
1: I don't know if it's more to lay on the cool the wood or
0: right.
1: if it's more to kind of spread their bodies out to catch a breeze. I don't know, but
0: maybe. Probably a little bit of both, Nathaniel.
1: Maybe a little of both. You're right.
0: Yeah, little cuties.
1: Music on the way from We the Kingdom. Stay tuned.
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0: That was Elevation Rhythm and Gracie Binion with Goodbye Yesterday. Trina, it's almost 1 o'clock.
1: It's almost 1 o'clock. Stay tuned to Life Radio. We have This Is Life coming up next. Nathaniel and I are going to leave you with Franny Cash with Jesus All Along. Leaving you with that and just a little something to think about. If words have power, imagine a prayer. This is Trina Gallant.
0: And Nathaniel Pitcher. We'll see you later.

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Well, hey there. Welcome to This Is Life. I'm Joe. So glad to have you with me this afternoon. Whatever your day's looked like so far, I hope the next couple of hours give you a good lift. We've got great music lined up, some encouragement along the way, and a story worth sharing, too. So settle in and let's get started.

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2: Your Miramichi area weather for today becoming cloudy this afternoon. A 60% chance of showers late in the afternoon with a high of 17 degrees. For tonight, cloudy, a 60% chance of showers, a low of 10. For Tuesday, mainly cloudy, a 30% chance of showers, a high of 15. For Tuesday night, clear with a low of plus 5. For Wednesday, sunny, a high of 20. Wednesday night, cloudy periods, a low of 10. And for Thursday, sunny with a high of 22 degrees.
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If you notice a neighbor's bin still out past collection day, or their newspaper piling up on the step, just take care of it for them. It takes almost no effort on your part, but it tells them somebody's actually paying attention. Good neighborliness usually isn't about grand gestures. It's just noticing the small things and quietly taking care of them.

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1: Your Rare Machine area weather for today: becoming cloudy this afternoon, a 60% chance of showers late in the afternoon with a high of 17 degrees. For tonight, cloudy, a 60% chance of showers, a low of 10. For Tuesday, mainly cloudy, a 30% chance of showers, a high of 15. For Tuesday night, clear with a low of plus 5. For Wednesday, sunny, a high of 20. Wednesday night, cloudy periods, a low of 10. And for Thursday, sunny with a high of 22 degrees.
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Well, we're closing in on 2 o'clock here on This Is Life, and this first hour's gone by quick. I hope wherever you are right now, at work, running errands, or just relaxing at home, this has given your afternoon a bit of a lift. We've got some more encouraging music coming your way right now, so let it play and keep on with your day. I'll catch you again shortly.

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Well, hey again. Welcome back to This Is Life. I'm Joe. Glad to have you with me for hour number two. However that first hour treated you, consider this a fresh start heading into the rest of your afternoon. We've still got plenty ahead. More music, a little more encouragement, and a good story I think you're going to enjoy. So get comfortable, and let's keep this going together.

0: we're doing tonight. 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

0: Your Mirror Machine area weather for today: becoming cloudy this afternoon, a 60% chance of showers late in the afternoon with a high of 17 degrees. For tonight, cloudy, a 60% chance of showers, a low of 10. For Tuesday, mainly cloudy, a 30% chance of showers, a high of 15. For Tuesday night, clear with a low of plus 5. For Wednesday, sunny, a high of 20. Wednesday night, cloudy periods, a low of 10. And for Thursday, sunny with a high of 22 degrees.
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Here's a little something to carry with you today. One small way to brighten someone's day is to simply reach out first. 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
1: Your Miramichi area weather for today: becoming cloudy this afternoon, a 60% chance of showers late in the afternoon with a high of 17 degrees. For tonight, cloudy, a 60% chance of showers, a low of 10. For Tuesday, mainly cloudy, a 30% chance of showers, a high of 15. For Tuesday night, clear with a low of plus 5. For Wednesday, sunny, a high of 20. Wednesday night, cloudy periods, a low of 10. And for Thursday, sunny with a high of 22 degrees.
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1: That was North Point Inside Out with Every Beat, and before that, Gonna Be Alright, the latest from Matt Maher. 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Up next, here's Torn Wells.

0: Amen.
1: That was Micah Tyler with Amen. We have a family day in February here in New Brunswick, but National Family Day is today. Coming up next, here's Jeremy Camp with Jesus Saves.

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1: Your Miramichi and area weather for today: becoming cloudy this afternoon, a 60% chance of showers late in the afternoon with a high of 17 degrees. For tonight, cloudy, a 60% chance of showers, a low of 10. For Tuesday, mainly cloudy, a 30% chance of showers, a high of 15. For Tuesday night, clear with a low of plus 5. For Wednesday, sunny, a high of 20. Wednesday night, cloudy periods, a low of 10. And for Thursday, sunny with a high of 22 degrees.
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3: The Bible tells us that at the beginning of the Israelite 430-year stay in Egypt, the Israelites were well respected for Joseph's sake. And later, when the Egyptian leadership forgot how Joseph saved Egypt, it began making their lives difficult. One of the most enlightening finds is a village that was once occupied during the Israelite stay in Egypt. Excavators at the city that was called the Village of the Place of Truth have found homes, letters, notes, court records, work diaries and wills dating from this period. The village was home to those who built the royal tombs. And while there is no evidence that the Israelites ever lived in the village, what has been found has revealed much about the life in Egypt when Israel was there. We learn that Egypt had a tradition in which every citizen put in at least 1 year of service to the government. Those out of favour could be forced into years or even a lifetime of forced labour. However, it was considered an honour to work on the royal tombs, and it seems unlikely that the Israelites had much to do with them. The Bible tells us that the Israelites did, among other things, make bricks. That could include the very bricks that built the village of the Place of Truth. Finally, we learn that pigs were a stable among such workers, which certainly would be repugnant to the Israelites. Archaeologists have concluded that the biblical record of Israel's stay in Egypt has too many accurate details about Egypt to be nothing more than a legend.
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6: Woke up today, got a smile on my face. Man, it's good to be alive with a little bit of style and a whole lot of grace. Breathe in, breathe out, I just wanna slow down. 'Cause in the blink of an eye, this could all be

That was Cutlass with King of My Heart. 1 Corinthians 2:14 says, "The person without the Spirit does not accept the things that come from the Spirit of God, but considers them foolishness, and cannot understand them because they are discerned only through the Spirit." That is your Life Radio verse of the day. Up next, here's Stars Go Dim. It's gone.

0: Ryan Stevenson and Matt Hammett on Life Radio. That was Preach. Up next, here's Austin French.
1: Picture this, an 8-year-old kid growing up in Georgia, having a hard time with the world that he was seeing. Coming home from school, scared to death and always wondering what kind of mood his dad would be in.

Everybody's got that hurt, they wish that never happened. Everybody's got that pain, they wish they could undo. But wounds become scars and scars become stories. And when it comes to the story of

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2: Your Mayor Machine area weather for today: becoming cloudy this afternoon, a 60% chance of showers late in the afternoon with a high of 17 degrees. For tonight, cloudy, a 60% chance of showers, a low of 10. For Tuesday, mainly cloudy, a 30% chance of showers, a high of 15. For Tuesday night, clear with a low of plus 5. For Wednesday, sunny, a high of 20. Wednesday night, cloudy periods, a low of 10. And for Thursday, sunny with a high of 22 degrees.
3: If I've got some land to spy out, I want Joshua and Caleb to be the guys that do that. Hi, I'm Chuck Swindoll. 12 men saw the land, but only 2 saw the possibilities. 10 of them said, "We better not go there. We'll never survive it." Did you see how big those giants were? But 2 of the 12 said, "Do you know how big God is? Human giants are zip compared to a universal-sized God. It isn't about the enemies. God said he will give us the land, so let's go take it." Joshua and Caleb, they're the land appraisers I want on my payroll.
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1: Today is Monday, September 28th. I'm Nathaniel Pitcher, and this is Life Radio News. City Council is set to decide next month on a rezoning application for a proposed daycare and housing development in the former town of Newcastle. Council will vote October 6th on the second and third readings of a rezoning request for a wooded lot east of Hanson Road. The application comes from local firm Breakwater Consulting, which hopes to build a child care center and a row house development on the site. Breakwater has also applied to amend the municipal plan, changing the property's designation from single-unit residential to mixed residential. If approved, a 4.5-acre portion of the site would be rezoned from single-unit residential to medium-density B residential. That would allow Breakwater to build the daycare in the first phase of the development, followed by a 48-unit townhouse project in a later phase. A growing number of Canadians are living in unaffordable housing, meaning they spend 30% or more of their income on it. New data from Statistics Canada shows 23.2% of households were in that situation in 2024, up 1.2 percentage points from 2022. The same data shows 27.9% of Canadian households experienced financial difficulty within the past year due to housing costs. And another province is saying goodbye to the time change. Manitoba is moving to permanent daylight saving time. Premier Wab Canoe says the province listened to what residents had to say about seasonal time changes. Canoe says Manitobans made it clear they want to stop changing their clocks. The move follows a survey held in May in which 92% of about 72,000 votes supported ending the time change. Canoe says making daylight saving time permanent could benefit people's health, businesses, and families. He says it will also mean one less adjustment for families to deal with each spring and fall, particularly those with young children. Canoe says the change will take effect this November, when Manitobans would normally turn their clocks back. Manitoba joins several other Canadian provinces and territories that have moved away from seasonal time changes. Those include Yukon, the Northwest Territories, Alberta, Saskatchewan, and British Columbia. Keeping the Miramichi current, this is Life Radio News.
2: Your Miramichi and area weather for tonight. Cloudy, a 60% chance of showers, a low of 10. For Tuesday, mainly cloudy, a 30% chance of showers, a high of 15. For Tuesday night, clear with a low of plus 5. For Wednesday, sunny, a high of 20. Wednesday night, cloudy periods, a low of 10. And for Thursday, sunny with a high of 22 degrees.
1: Now for a look at sports in Major League Baseball. The Blue Jays season came to an end yesterday with a 5-1 win over the Reds. George Springer was pulled from his final game as a Blue Jay after hitting a double so the crowd could give him a standing ovation. And Max Scherzer was pulled after pitching 7 innings of one-run ball, striking out 7. He received a standing ovation as well after what may have been the final outing of his career. The MLB postseason gets underway on Tuesday with 4 wildcard matchups, including the Red Sox visiting the Yankees.
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That was Colton Dixon with The Love I Have For You. That bringing us into the 4 o'clock hour of your Monday drive home. Good afternoon. This is Trina Glenn. I'm happy to be along with you. Stay tuned to 96.5 and 107.7. I'll be along with you till 6 o'clock, bringing you the best in positive music. Phil Wickham coming up next.

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0: That was Ellie Halcomb with Hope's Gonna Find Ya. Well, it is currently about, let's see here, it is 15 degrees. We are expecting a high today of 17 for tonight. Going to go down to about 10 degrees with a 60% chance of showers. We'll have a look at your complete weather forecast coming up next. Weather. Your Mayor Michigan area weather for tonight, cloudy, a 60% chance of showers, a low of 10. For Tuesday, mainly cloudy, a 30% chance of showers, a high of 15. For Tuesday night, clear with a low of plus 5. For Wednesday, sunny, a high of 20. Wednesday night, cloudy periods, a low of 10. And for Thursday, sunny with a high of 22 degrees.
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3: Yes. 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
3: 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I want to do justice for her.
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1: That was Jeremy Tozer with Savior for King and Country in there as well with World on Fire. It is Trina along with you. 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Check us out online as well at liferadio.ca. So there has been a lot of rumors concerning some businesses that could potentially be closing here in Miramichi. Very sad to hear. However, I was just reading from Pizza Salvatore in Miramichi, one of the businesses that has been rumored to be closing. And they mention that the closure of the store is not guaranteed. So this was posted 2 days ago. They are still fighting to find a solution, but they also want to be transparent through this whole process. So they do want to find a workable way forward. It will probably, unfortunately, be closing in the very near future, but the last several months have been incredibly difficult with the bridge closure. There's been significant changes in traffic and customer patterns that followed, of course, that have had an impact on this business as well as many others here in Miramichi. So they say they're going to fight till the last minute. They are going to be doing whatever they can to keep the doors open. Of course, when you own a business, it is your pride and joy. You're going to do whatever you can to save it. But there is a way the community can help as well. Just order a pizza tonight for supper. Save yourself the trip to the grocery store. Maybe pitch in. Everybody can put in a couple of bucks and get a pizza or something. But we do really need to try to save our businesses here on Miramichi, because once the bridge reopens, they're gone. So, and we don't want to be left saying, oh, you know, we should have done something for them as a community. So the single easiest thing that we can do is place an order. So how about some pizza tonight? Stay tuned. We have your news, weather, and sports coming up next.
2: Today is Monday, September 28th. I'm Nathaniel Pitcher, and this is Life Radio News. City Council is set to decide next month on a rezoning application for a proposed daycare and housing development in the former town of Newcastle. Council will vote October 6th on the second and third readings of a rezoning request for a wooded lot east of Hanson Road. The application comes from local firm Breakwater Consulting, which hopes to build a child care center and a row house development on the site. Breakwater has also applied to amend the municipal plan, changing the property's designation from single-unit residential to mixed residential. If approved, a 4.5-acre portion of the site would be rezoned from single-unit residential to medium-density B residential. That would allow Breakwater to build the daycare in the first phase of the development, followed by a 48-unit townhouse project in a later phase. A growing number of Canadians are living in unaffordable housing, meaning they spend 30% or more of their income on it. New data from Statistics Canada shows 23.2% of households were in that situation in 2024, up 1.2 percentage points from 2022. The same data shows 27.9% of Canadian households experienced financial difficulty within the past year due to housing costs. And another province is saying goodbye to the time change. Manitoba is moving to permanent daylight saving time. Premier Wab Kanoo says the province listened to what residents had to say about seasonal time changes. Kanoo says Manitobans made it clear they want to stop changing their clocks. The move follows a survey held in May in which 92% of about 72,000 votes supported ending the time change. Kanoo says making daylight saving time permanent could benefit people's health, businesses, and families. He says it will also mean one less adjustment for families to deal with each spring and fall, particularly those with young children. Kanoo says the change will take effect this November, when Manitobans would normally turn their clocks back. Manitoba joins several other Canadian provinces and territories that have moved away from seasonal time changes. Those include Yukon, the Northwest Territories, Alberta, Saskatchewan, and British Columbia. Keeping the Miramichi current, this is Life Radio News.
1: Your Miramichigan area weather for tonight: cloudy, a 60% chance of showers, a low of 10. For Tuesday, mainly cloudy, a 30% chance of showers, a high of 15. For Tuesday night, clear with a low of plus 5. For Wednesday, sunny, a high of 20. Wednesday night, cloudy periods, a low of 10. And for Thursday, sunny with a high of 22 degrees.
2: Now for a look at sports in Major League Baseball, the Blue Jays' season came to an end yesterday with a 5-1 win over the Reds. George Springer was pulled from his final game as a Blue Jay after hitting a double so the crowd could give him a standing ovation, and Max Scherzer was pulled after pitching 7 innings of one-run ball, striking out 7. He received a standing ovation as well after what may have been the final outing of his career. The MLB postseason gets underway on Tuesday with 4 wildcard matchups, including the Red Sox visiting the Yankees.
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0: than light.
1: That was Taya with Come Into the Light. And a very unique event coming up for October the 6th. It is called Improv for Anxiety. So Improv for Anxiety in Miramichi is a local community-focused program established by Tara Audubert and Mandy Marr. And they want to help people manage anxiety through humor, play, and creativity. So some program details. The core goal uses improv games to release stress, build communication skills, gain spontaneity, and practice coping mechanisms in a safe place. There is no performances, so you don't have to get up in front of anybody and do a comedy act or anything. Classes do not perform in front of an audience. Activities are kept strictly within the supportive trust of the troupe. There is no experience needed. You do not need prior improv experience or even an anxiety diagnosis to join. So the location is going to be at O'Donohue's Irish Pub upstairs. So that's located at 1696 Water Street in Chatham. Registration fee is $99, but that is for 8 weeks. And you can try the first class for just $5. So there you go. So if you would like to know any more about the program, if you want any more information, you can reach out on their anxiety Facebook page or by emailing improvmiramichi@hotmail.com. That is so interesting. Sounds fun. Stay tuned. Up after the break, Eric Fisher. Your Miramichi and area weather for tonight: cloudy, a 60% chance of showers, a low of 10. For Tuesday, mainly cloudy, a 30% chance of showers, a high of 15. For Tuesday night, clear with a low of plus 5. For Wednesday, sunny, a high of 20. Wednesday night, cloudy periods, a low of 10. And for Thursday, sunny with a high of 22 degrees.
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Well, it is coming up onto the 5 o'clock hour. Once again, time for the happy hour, an hour of positive, upbeat, encouraging music. Here's Johnny Diaz with Breathe.

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1: Today is Monday, September 28th. I'm Nathaniel Pitcher, and this is Life Radio News. City Council is set to decide next month on a rezoning application for a proposed daycare and housing development in the former town of Newcastle. Council will vote October 6th on the second and third readings of a rezoning request for a wooded lot east of Hanson Road. The application comes from local firm Breakwater Consulting, which hopes to build a child care center and a row house development on the site. Breakwater has also applied to amend the municipal plan, changing the property's designation from single-unit residential to mixed residential. If approved, a 4.5-acre portion of the site would be rezoned from single-unit residential to medium-density B residential. That would allow Breakwater to build the daycare in the first phase of the development, followed by a 48-unit townhouse project in a later phase. A growing number of Canadians are living in unaffordable housing, meaning they spend 30% or more of their income on it. New data from Statistics Canada shows 23.2% of households were in that situation in 2024, up 1.2 percentage points from 2022. The same data shows 27.9% of Canadian households experienced financial difficulty within the past year due to housing costs. And another province is saying goodbye to the time change. Manitoba is moving to permanent daylight saving time. Premier Wab Canoe says the province listened to what residents had to say about seasonal time changes. Canoe says Manitobans made it clear they want to stop changing their clocks. The move follows a survey held in May in which 92% of about 72,000 votes supported ending the time change. Canoe says making daylight saving time permanent could benefit people's health, businesses, and families. He says it will also mean one less adjustment for families to deal with each spring and fall, particularly those with young children. Canoe says the change will take effect this November, when Manitobans would normally turn their clocks back. Manitoba joins several other Canadian provinces and territories that have moved away from seasonal time changes. Those include Yukon, the Northwest Territories, Alberta, Saskatchewan, and British Columbia. Keeping the Miramichi current, this is Life Radio News.
2: Your Miramichi and area weather for tonight. Cloudy, a 60% chance of showers, a low of 10. For Tuesday, mainly cloudy, a 30% chance of showers, a high of 15. For Tuesday night, clear with a low of plus 5. For Wednesday, sunny, a high of 20. Wednesday night, cloudy periods, a low of 10. And for Thursday, sunny with a high of 22 degrees.
1: Now for a look at sports in Major League Baseball, the Blue Jays' season came to an end yesterday with a 5-1 win over the Reds. George Springer was pulled from his final game as a Blue Jay after hitting a double so the crowd could give him a standing ovation, and Max Scherzer was pulled after pitching 7 innings of one-run ball, striking out 7. He received a standing ovation as well after what may have been the final outing of his career. The MLB postseason gets underway on Tuesday with 4 wildcard matchups, including the Red Sox visiting the Yankees.
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It really is Amazing Grace, brand new one in there by Phil Wickham and Crowder to bring us in to the 5 o'clock happy hour. That coming in after a look at your news, weather, and sports. Good evening. This is Trina Gallant. I'm feeling blessed to be along with you. Stay tuned. We have Chris Tomlin, Torin Wells, and Peter Burton up next.

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0: Where Would I Be? That was Peter Burton. Well, the current temperature outside right now is about 15 degrees. Never quite got to that high of 17 today, but that's okay. Expecting a low tonight of about 10, so not going to get that much cooler overnight. There is a 60% chance of showers. For tomorrow, a high of 15 degrees with a 30% chance of showers. We're going to have a look at your long-range weather forecast up next. Stay tuned. Jamie McDonald up after the break. Your Mayor, Michigan area weather for tonight. Cloudy, a 60% chance of showers, a low of 10. For Tuesday, mainly cloudy, a 30% chance of showers, a high of 15. For Tuesday night, clear with a low of plus 5. For Wednesday, sunny, a high of 20. Wednesday night, cloudy periods, a low of 10. And for Thursday, sunny with a high of 22 degrees.
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0: Today is Monday, September 28th. I'm Nathaniel Pitcher, and this is Life Radio News. City Council is set to decide next month on a rezoning application for a proposed daycare and housing development in the former town of Newcastle. Council will vote October 6th on the second and third readings of a rezoning request for a wooded lot east of Hanson Road. The application comes from local firm Breakwater Consulting, which hopes to build a child care center and a row house development on the site. Breakwater has also applied to amend the municipal plan, changing the property's designation from single-unit residential to mixed residential. If approved, a 4.5-acre portion of the site would be rezoned from single-unit residential to medium-density B residential. That would allow Breakwater to build the daycare in the first phase of the development, followed by a 48-unit townhouse project in a later phase. A growing number of Canadians are living in unaffordable housing, meaning they spend 30% or more of their income on it. New data from Statistics Canada shows 23.2% of households were in that situation in 2024, up 1.2 percentage points from 2022. The same data shows 27.9% of Canadian households experienced financial difficulty within the past year due to housing costs. And another province is saying goodbye to the time change. Manitoba is moving to permanent daylight saving time. Premier Wab Kanoo says the province listened to what residents had to say about seasonal time changes. Kanoo says Manitobans made it clear they want to stop changing their clocks. The move follows a survey held in May in which 92% of about 72,000 votes supported ending the time change. Kanoo says making daylight saving time permanent could benefit people's health, businesses, and families. He says it will also mean one less adjustment for families to deal with each spring and fall, particularly those with young children. Kanoo says the change will take effect this November, when Manitobans would normally turn their clocks back. Manitoba joins several other Canadian provinces and territories that have moved away from seasonal time changes. Those include Yukon, the Northwest Territories, Alberta, Saskatchewan, and British Columbia. Keeping the Miramichi current, this is Life Radio News.
1: Your Miramichi and area weather for tonight. Cloudy, a 60% chance of showers, a low of 10. For Tuesday, mainly cloudy, a 30% chance of showers, a high of 15. For Tuesday night, clear with a low of plus 5. For Wednesday, sunny, a high of 20. Wednesday night, cloudy periods, a low of 10. And for Thursday, sunny with a high of 22 degrees.
0: Now for a look at sports in Major League Baseball. The Blue Jays' season came to an end yesterday with a 5-1 win over the Reds. George Springer was pulled from his final game as a Blue Jay after hitting a double so the crowd could give him a standing ovation, and Max Scherzer was pulled after pitching 7 innings of one-run ball, striking out 7. He received a standing ovation as well after what may have been the final outing of his career. The MLB postseason gets underway on Tuesday with 4 wildcard matchups, including the Red Sox visiting the Yankees.
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0: That was Flood the Stone with Holding You. And it is once again time for your daily dose of Did You Know Facts. And this one's a little hard to believe. I'm not sure about this one. But did you know that all the people on Earth could fit into a 1 kilometer cube? I don't know about that one. Did you know that there are over 4,300 known species of ladybugs? Did you know that butterflies taste with their back feet? Or that moths have no stomach? And did you know that bees and houseflies flap their wings 200 times a second? Wow. There you go, your daily dose of Did You Knows. Keep it here, west of here, on the way.
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4: This is Max Lucado, reading from 2 Kings chapter 1, verses 3 and 4. This is what the Lord says: You will not get down from the bed upon which you have lain, but you shall certainly die. Elijah dispatched this verdict to the king. Ahaziah reacted in fear-filled vengeance. He sent 50 soldiers to do battle with the prophet. But Elijah responded to the captain of 50, "If I am a man of God, may fire come down from heaven and consume you and your 50. 2 Kings 1 and 10. White hot heat fell and cremated the soldiers. Once again, Elijah does not shy away from taking a stand against sin. Take note of this lesson. Steadfast faith confronts blatant sin. This is Max Lucado.
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Big Daddy Wee with Let It Begin. This is Our God in There as Well by Phil Wickham. West of Here, kicking off the last three in a row of the happy hour with The Other Side. It is coming up on to six. I am done for the weekend. Sorry, it's not the weekend. It's only Monday. I am done for the evening. I wish. I'm going to leave you now with Jeremy Camp with Same Power. I'll leave you with that. And just a little something to remember. If God called you to it, He'll carry you through it. This is Trina Gallant. I'll see you later.

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1: Today is Monday, September 28th. I'm Nathaniel Pitcher, and this is Life Radio News. City Council is set to decide next month on a rezoning application for a proposed daycare and housing development in the former town of Newcastle. Council will vote October 6th on the second and third readings of a rezoning request for a wooded lot east of Hanson Road. The application comes from local firm Breakwater Consulting, which hopes to build a child care center and a row house development on the site. Breakwater has also applied to amend the municipal plan, changing the property's designation from single-unit residential to mixed residential. If approved, a 4.5-acre portion of the site would be rezoned from single-unit residential to medium-density B residential. That would allow Breakwater to build the daycare in the first phase of the development, followed by a 48-unit townhouse project in a later phase. A growing number of Canadians are living in unaffordable housing, meaning they spend 30% or more of their income on it. New data from Statistics Canada shows 23.2% of households were in that situation in 2024, up 1.2 percentage points from 2022. The same data shows 27.9% of Canadian households experienced financial difficulty within the past year due to housing costs. And another province is saying goodbye to the time change. Manitoba is moving to permanent daylight saving time. Premier Wab Kanoo says the province listened to what residents had to say about seasonal time changes. Kanoo says Manitobans made it clear they want to stop changing their clocks. The move follows a survey held in May in which 92% of about 72,000 votes supported ending the time change. Kanoo says making daylight saving time permanent could benefit people's health, businesses, and families. He says it will also mean one less adjustment for families to deal with each spring and fall, particularly those with young children. Kanoo says the change will take effect this November, when Manitobans would normally turn their clocks back. Manitoba joins several other Canadian provinces and territories that have moved away from seasonal time changes. Those include Yukon, the Northwest Territories, Alberta, Saskatchewan, and British Columbia. Keeping the Miramichi current, this is Life Radio News.
2: Your Miramichi area weather for tonight: cloudy, a 60% chance of showers, a low of 10. For Tuesday, mainly cloudy, a 30% chance of showers, a high of 15. For Tuesday night, clear with a low of plus 5. For Wednesday, sunny, a high of 20. Wednesday night, cloudy periods, a low of 10. And for Thursday, sunny with a high of 22 degrees.
1: Now for a look at sports in Major League Baseball. The Blue Jays season came to an end yesterday with a 5-1 win over the Reds. George Springer was pulled from his final game as a Blue Jay after hitting a double so the crowd could give him a standing ovation. And Max Scherzer was pulled after pitching 7 innings of 1-run ball, striking out 7. He received a standing ovation as well after what may have been the final outing of his career. The MLB postseason gets underway on Tuesday with 4 wildcard matchups, including the Red Sox visiting the Yankees.
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0: Today is Monday, September 28th. I'm Nathaniel Pitcher, and this is Life Radio News. City Council is set to decide next month on a rezoning application for a proposed daycare and housing development in the former town of Newcastle. Council will vote October 6th on the second and third readings of a rezoning request for a wooded lot east of Hanson Road. The application comes from local firm Breakwater Consulting, which hopes to build a child care center and a row house development on the site. Breakwater has also applied to amend the municipal plan, changing the property's designation from single-unit residential to mixed residential. If approved, a 4.5-acre portion of the site would be rezoned from single-unit residential to medium-density B residential. That would allow Breakwater to build the daycare in the first phase of the development, followed by a 48-unit townhouse project in a later phase. A growing number of Canadians are living in unaffordable housing, meaning they spend 30% or more of their income on it. New data from Statistics Canada shows 23.2% of households were in that situation in 2024, up 1.2 percentage points from 2022. The same data shows 27.9% of Canadian households experienced financial difficulty within the past year due to housing costs. And another province is saying goodbye to the time change. Manitoba is moving to permanent daylight saving time. Premier Wab Kanoo says the province listened to what residents had to say about seasonal time changes. Kanoo says Manitobans made it clear they want to stop changing their clocks. The move follows a survey held in May in which 92% of about 72,000 votes supported ending the time change. Kanoo says making daylight saving time permanent could benefit people's health, businesses, and families. He says it will also mean one less adjustment for families to deal with each spring and fall, particularly those with young children. Kanoo says the change will take effect this November, when Manitobans would normally turn their clocks back. Manitoba joins several other Canadian provinces and territories that have moved away from seasonal time changes. Those include Yukon, the Northwest Territories, Alberta, Saskatchewan, and British Columbia. Keeping the Miramichi current, this is Life Radio News.
1: Your Miramichi and area weather for tonight: cloudy, a 60% chance of showers, a low of 10. For Tuesday, mainly cloudy, a 30% chance of showers, a high of 15. For Tuesday night, clear with a low of plus 5. For Wednesday, sunny, a high of 20. Wednesday night, cloudy periods, a low of 10. And for Thursday, sunny with a high of 22 degrees.
0: Now for a look at sports in Major League Baseball. The Blue Jays season came to an end yesterday with a 5-1 win over the Reds. George Springer was pulled from his final game as a Blue Jay after hitting a double so the crowd could give him a standing ovation, and Max Scherzer was pulled after pitching 7 innings of 1-run ball, striking out 7. He received a standing ovation as well after what may have been the final outing of his career. The MLB postseason gets underway on Tuesday with 4 wildcard matchups, including the Red Sox visiting the Yankees.
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0: Your Mayor, Michigan area weather for tonight. Cloudy, a 60% chance of showers, a low of 10. For Tuesday, mainly cloudy, a 30% chance of showers, a high of 15. For Tuesday night, clear with a low of plus 5. For Wednesday, sunny, a high of 20. Wednesday night, cloudy periods, a low of 10. And for Thursday, sunny with a high of 22 degrees.
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I lace the boots up, it's straight to the door, cause this is worth fighting for. I get my head right, the heart's gotta follow, whisper a prayer like there ain't no tomorrow. Take a breath, and I exhale slow. I wasn't made for this kind of cold. This ain't the kind of place that you wanna know. These are the elements, I'm telling you, bro. 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

Father God, let me see it for what it is. 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I'm willing to fight, willing to fight. 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

0: Your Mayor, Michigan area weather for tonight. Cloudy, a 60% chance of showers, a low of 10. For Tuesday, mainly cloudy, a 30% chance of showers, a high of 15. For Tuesday night, clear with a low of plus 5. For Wednesday, sunny, a high of 20. Wednesday night, cloudy periods, a low of 10. And for Thursday, sunny with a high of 22 degrees.
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0: Your Mayor, Michigan area weather for tonight. Cloudy, a 60% chance of showers, a low of 10. For Tuesday, mainly cloudy, a 30% chance of showers, a high of 15. For Tuesday night, clear with a low of plus 5. For Wednesday, sunny, a high of 20. Wednesday night, cloudy periods, a low of 10. And for Thursday, sunny with a high of 22 degrees.
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0: your Mayor, Michigan area weather for tonight. Cloudy, a 60% chance of showers, a low of 10. For Tuesday, mainly cloudy, a 30% chance of showers, a high of 15. For Tuesday night, clear with a low of plus 5. For Wednesday, sunny, a high of 20. Wednesday night, cloudy periods, a low of 10. And for Thursday, sunny with a high of 22 degrees.
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